0: to 0-2. They'll look for their first win of the season when they take on Estevan this Saturday. Your Saskatchewan Roughriders needed overtime, but they came away with a 32-26 win over Winnipeg in Sunday's Labor Day Classic. Tommy Stevens scored the game-winning touchdown in overtime, while Trevor Harris threw for 362 yards and a touchdown. The Riders and Bombers will do it all over again this weekend, this time in Winnipeg for the Banjo Bowl. And finally, the Toronto Blue Jays opened their series out west with a 6-5 loss to the Athletics. Game 2 goes tonight. We want your local sports scores and stories. 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
2: It's mainly cloudy with possible showers and then clearing overnight. Low of 10. Tomorrow, a mix of sun and cloud with strong southwest winds, high of 23. Thursday, a mix of sun and cloud with possible showers, windy, and a high of 24. Friday, cloudy with 30% chance of showers, high of 17. And Saturday, a mix of sun and cloud with a high of 15. Find the full forecast at discovermoosejaw.com and stream the radio anywhere and anytime from the Discover Moose Jaw app.
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3: It's mainly cloudy with the chance of showers and then clearing. Low of 10. Tomorrow, a mix of sun and cloud with windy conditions. High of 23. And Thursday, a mixture of sun and cloud with a chance of showers. High of 24. 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
5: It's cloudy right now with a slight chance of showers and then clearing, low of 10. Tomorrow we have sun and cloud with strong winds, high of 23. And Thursday, sun and cloud with the chance of showers, high of 24. 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
5: It's mainly cloudy with the chance of showers and then clearing. Low of 10. Tomorrow, a mix of sun and cloud with windy conditions. High of 23. And Thursday, a mixture of sun and cloud with a chance of showers. High of 24. 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
3: It's cloudy right now with a slight chance of showers and then clearing, low of 10. Tomorrow we have sun and cloud with strong winds, high of 23. And Thursday, sun and cloud with the chance of showers, high of 24. 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
1: We have a chance of showers and a high of 17 today. In the DiscoverMooseJaw.com newsroom, I'm TJ England. It feels like the rain just wouldn't stop this weekend, and numbers show just how much water we got. Environment Canada meteorologist Kian Kukulski explains the amount of rain that was recorded at the Moose Jaw Airport over a 48-hour period.
2: Shot looks like from the airport there, ZMJ, it looks like 45.7 millimeters. And then there's a Coco Ross observing station as well. And they were reporting 37.3 millimeters there. So a little bit of a range.
1: And believe it or not, we actually missed the worst of the storm. Some areas north of us received more than 80 millimeters, while Last Mountain recorded more than 100. Moose Jaw Family Services is preparing for its fall clothing giveaway. The free event will offer clothing and household items to people in the community. Tara Jones is the executive director of Moose Jaw Family Services and shares what's needed.
3: We try to focus on the season. The fall giveaway is definitely focused on winter season and winter gear.
1: The giveaway runs October 1st and 2nd from 9 a.m. to 4 p.m. at 200 Main Street South in Moose Jaw. The Moose Jaw Swift Current region is seeing a significant rise in unemployment compared to this time last year. Discover Moose Jaw's Sean Slatt has more.
4: The region's unemployment rate rose 6.3% in August, up from 2.4% a year ago. Statistics Canada estimates there are now 3,500 people unemployed in the region, compared to 1,300 last year. Employment also fell about 800 people over the last year, while the labor force grew by roughly 1,400. The region's employment rate is now 60.1%, tied for the second lowest in Saskatchewan. For Discover Moose Jaw News, I'm Sean Slatt.
1: Starting tonight, residents will be able to enter and exit Temple Garden Centre as the facility has lifted its no re-entry policy. Acting General Manager Corey Nyhagen said that their policy change is only for Moose Jaw Warriors and Moose Jaw AAA Warriors hockey games.
5: So fans will be able to enter the game, and then if they need to step out for a minute for whichever reasons, they'll be able to scan their ticket back out and then scan back in.
1: Nyhagen asks fans to exit through the main northeast entrance because that will validate your ticket on re-entry. The no re-entry policy will still be in place for concerts and other events. Read more about the changes at discovermoosejaw.com. Stargazers have a chance to see a galaxy millions of light years away this month. The Andromeda Galaxy is getting higher in the night sky throughout September. Abigail Sadowski, a resident astronomer at the Kalium Observatory, describes the phenomenon and why it's something to see.
6: It looks like a small, faint, fuzzy white smudge in the sky, which might not sound terribly impressive until you remember that the light you're seeing has traveled for about 2.5 million years to reach your eyes.
1: Sadowski says people can also visit the Kalium Observatory's public observing nights to get a closer look through a telescope.
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1: It's mainly cloudy with possible showers and then clearing overnight. Low of 10. Tomorrow, a mix of sun and cloud with strong southwest winds. High of 23. Thursday, a mix of sun and cloud with possible showers, windy, and a high of 24. Friday, cloudy with 30% chance of showers. High of 17. And Saturday, a mix of sun and cloud with a high of 15. Find the full forecast at discovermoosejaw.com and stream the radio anywhere and anytime from the Discover Moose Jaw app.
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4: It's mainly cloudy with the chance of showers and then clearing. Low of 10. Tomorrow, a mix of sun and cloud with windy conditions. High of 23. And Thursday, a mixture of sun and cloud with a chance of showers. High of 24. 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
8: It's cloudy right now with a slight chance of showers and then clearing, low of 10. Tomorrow we have sun and cloud with strong winds, high of 23. And Thursday, sun and cloud with a chance of showers, high of 24. 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
1: We have the chance of showers and a high of 17 today. In the DiscoverMooseJaw.com newsroom, I'm TJ England. Moose Jaw Family Services is turning its boardroom into a free store this fall. The organization will offer clothing and small household items at no cost. Executive Director Tara Jones says the giveaway also helps recycle donated items.
2: So that it's not going to the landfill or anything like that, and it just is a benefit to our community.
1: The giveaway runs October 1st and 2nd from 9 a.m. to 4 p.m., with donations accepted weekdays until October 1st. That massive storm that soaked us over the weekend actually got its start south of the border. Environment and Climate Change Canada meteorologist Kian Kokolski says the system developed over Montana before moving north and pulling a large amount of moisture into Saskatchewan.
3: Fairly rapidly, I wouldn't say like too significantly, but with a low pressure center of around 998, that's pretty strong of a system for this time of year. Of course, again, we're getting into that transition between fall and summer now.
1: The system brought us heavy rain, thunderstorms, and lightning before beginning to move off toward Manitoba. While another weather system could arrive later this week, Kokolski says it's expected to take a more northerly track. Forgot something in your car during a Warriors game? You'll now be able to step out and come back in without buying another ticket. Temple Garden Center Acting General Manager Corey Nyhagen says situations like that were part of the reason they decided to lift the no re-entry policy for Warriors and AAA Warriors games.
4: There were a lot of instances where people would forget something in the car or bring something in that wasn't allowed and this sort of stuff. So it became a little difficult to manage and stuff, and people were unsure whether they could go, whether they couldn't go. So this year we've decided to lift that no re-entry.
1: If you do need to step out, make sure you leave through the main Northeast Concourse entrance and have your ticket scanned out. Nyhagen wanted to stress that the re-entry policy is still in effect for concerts and other events. New labor force numbers show the Moose Jaw Swift Current region has seen one of the largest year-over-year increases in unemployment in the province. Discover Moose Jaw's Sean Slatt reports.
5: The Moose Jaw Swift Current region's unemployment rate has climbed from 2.4% last August to 6.3% this year. There are 52,400 people employed in the region, with another 3,500 looking for work. That's despite the labor force growing by about 1,400 people in the past year. Provincially, Saskatchewan's unemployment rate also rose, reaching 6.4% in August. However, that remains below the national rate of 6.7%. For Discover Moose Jaw News, I'm Sean Slott.
1: The Pleiades are returning to the evening sky this month, giving stargazers another reason to look up. The star cluster, also known as the Seven Sisters or Subaru, rises earlier as September progresses. Calium Observatory resident astronomer Abigail Sadowski says this is one event you don't want to miss.
6: The Pleiades are an open star cluster and are particularly beautiful. They're one of my favorite objects. Through a pair of binoculars.
1: Sadowski says the Pleiades will also appear near the moon on September 29th and 30th around 10:30 p.m.
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1: It's mainly cloudy with possible showers and then clearing overnight. Low of 10. Tomorrow, a mix of sun and cloud with strong southwest winds, high of 23. Thursday, a mix of sun and cloud with possible showers, windy, and a high of 24. Friday, cloudy with 30% chance of showers, high of 17. And Saturday, a mix of sun and cloud with a high of 15. Find the full forecast at DiscoverMooseJaw.com and stream the radio anywhere and anytime from the Discover Moose Jaw app.
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0: 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Everybody listening? Perfect. We have a favor to ask. 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
7: It's mainly cloudy with the chance of showers and then clearing. Low of 10. Tomorrow, a mix of sun and cloud with windy conditions. High of 23. And Thursday, a mixture of sun and cloud with a chance of showers. High of 24. 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
0: Now your Discover Moose Jaw weather.
7: It's cloudy right now with a slight chance of showers and then clearing. Low of 10. Tomorrow we have sun and cloud with strong winds. High of 23. And Thursday, sun and cloud with a chance of showers. High of 24. 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
1: It's mainly cloudy with the chance of showers and then clearing. Low of 10. Tomorrow, a mix of sun and cloud with windy conditions. High of 23. And Thursday, a mixture of sun and cloud with a chance of showers. High of 24. 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
4: It's cloudy right now with a slight chance of showers and then clearing. Low of 10. Tomorrow we have sun and cloud with strong winds. High of 23. And Thursday, sun and cloud with a chance of showers. High of 24. 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

0: You ever feel like you're the last one to know what's going on? 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
5: It's mainly cloudy with the chance of showers and then clearing. Low of 10. Tomorrow, a mix of sun and cloud with windy conditions. High of 23. And Thursday, a mixture of sun and cloud with a chance of showers. High of 24. 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
8: It's cloudy right now with a slight chance of showers and then clearing, low of 10. Tomorrow we have sun and cloud with strong winds, high of 23. And Thursday, sun and cloud with the chance of showers, high of 24. 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
3: It's mainly cloudy with the chance of showers and then clearing. Low of 10. Tomorrow, a mix of sun and cloud with windy conditions. High of 23. And Thursday, a mixture of sun and cloud with a chance of showers. High of 24. 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
2: 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It's a great evening where we honor our inductees, see some old friends, tell some stories, and make some new memories.
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3: It's cloudy right now with a slight chance of showers and then clearing, low of 10. Tomorrow we have sun and cloud with strong winds, high of 23. And Thursday, sun and cloud with the chance of showers, high of 24. 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
3: It's mainly cloudy with the chance of showers and then clearing. Low of 10. Tomorrow, a mix of sun and cloud with windy conditions. High of 23. And Thursday, a mixture of sun and cloud with a chance of showers. High of 24. 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
5: It's cloudy right now with a slight chance of showers, and then clearing, low of 10. Tomorrow we have sun and cloud with strong winds, high of 23. And Thursday, sun and cloud with a chance of showers, high of 24. 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
1: It's mainly cloudy with the chance of showers and then clearing. Low of 10. Tomorrow, a mix of sun and cloud with windy conditions, high of 23. And Thursday, a mixture of sun and cloud with a chance of showers, high of 24. 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

0: 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You've got work, kids, hobbies, maybe a cat that thinks it's the boss. We get it. 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
1: It's cloudy right now with a slight chance of showers and then clearing, low of 10. Tomorrow, we have sun and cloud with strong winds, high of 23. And Thursday, sun and cloud with the chance of showers, high of 24. 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

0: One, two, three, ears on me. Everybody listening? 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
1: We have a mix of sun and cloud with west winds gusting to 40 kilometers an hour and a high of 23. Tonight we have a clear sky with southwest winds, low of 10. And Thursday a mix of sun and cloud with possible showers. It will be windy with a high of 24. 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
3: We have sun and cloud with breezy west winds, high of 23. Tonight, clear and breezy with southwest winds, low of 10. And Thursday, increasing cloudiness with possible showers, as well as wind, high of 24. 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
1: We have a mix of sun and cloud with west winds gusting to 40 kilometers an hour and a high of 23. Tonight we have a clear sky with southwest winds, low of 10. And Thursday, a mix of sun and cloud with possible showers. It will be windy with a high of 24. 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
2: We have sun and cloud with breezy west winds, high of 23. Tonight, clear and breezy with southwest winds, low of 10. And Thursday, increasing cloudiness with possible showers, as well as wind, high of 24. 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
4: We have a mix of sun and cloud with west winds gusting to 40 kilometers an hour and a high of 23. Tonight, we have a clear sky with southwest winds, low of 10. And Thursday, a mix of sun and cloud with possible showers. It will be windy with a high of 24. 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
5: We have sun and cloud with breezy west winds, high of 23. Tonight, clear and breezy with southwest winds, low of 10. And Thursday, increasing cloudiness with possible showers, as well as wind, high of 24. 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
1: A mix of sun and cloud with a high of 23 today. In the DiscoverMooseJaw.com newsroom, I'm J.D. Houghton. City Council has approved a new policy that allows condo corporations to take responsibility for paying stormwater utility charges on behalf of all unit owners within their developments. The policy gives the option for corporations to receive a single bill for all units instead of each individual unit owner being billed directly. City Treasurer Stephanie Meyer said the policy is completely voluntary.
2: Ultimately, it is up to the landlord or condominium association to decide that it works for their arrangement to enter into the agreement with the city for that billing arrangement to take place.
1: City administration says the policy only affects the method of billing and does not change stormwater utility rates. The Moose Jaw real estate market continues to see strong activity, but a lack of inventory remains a challenge for buyers. Sales were up year over year in August, while new listings increased by about 10%. Tyler Hootie with the Saskatchewan Realtors Association says that has given buyers a little more choice.
3: Inventory increases are something that has not been frequent in Moose Jaw over the last number of months and over the last number of years. So seeing that little bit of relief has really increased the choice for buyers, although moderately.
1: Hootie added that the region is still dealing with a significant supply shortage, with inventory about 40% below the 10-year average. The Labyrinth of Peace in Moose Jaw has received a colorful new addition, with giant metal sunflowers and creatures now installed at Site 10. The new artwork was created by Moose Jaw artists Bill and Lorette Keane, who have been involved with the Labyrinth since its early days. Labyrinth of Peace Committee Chair

0: your live music, dancing, and after-hours access to the galleries. The event was originally planned for the spring, but was postponed until September. WDM Operations Manager Carla Rasmussen says the timing of the original event made it difficult for people to attend.
1: It was graduation season. People were getting ready for the end of school. Things like weddings and holidays were starting. So we decided to pause it and pick it up again in the fall when hopefully folks had a little bit more time.
0: The 1970s themed event takes place September 26th. Doors open at 6 p.m. with music starting at 7.
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0: The Regina Pats scored 3 first period goals and didn't look back, taking down the Moose Jaw Warriors 7-3 last night at Temple Garden Center. Despite the loss and the increased youth in the lineup, head coach Scott King liked the effort.
3: I thought our D-zone coverage was really good for the most part. I mean, the amount of zone time that they had, the amount of shots we gave up was pretty good. So lots of positives to take out. And at the end of the day, you're evaluating your young guys, and we've done a really good job of that.
0: Gage Nagel, Landon McFadden, and Luke Mraz scored for the home side in the loss. Moose Jaw will now prepare for a home-and-home series with the Brandon Wheat Kings this weekend to wrap up their preseason schedule. Game time for Saturday's matchup at Temple Garden Center is 6 o'clock. The Central Cyclones, Peacock Tornadoes, and Vanier Vikings are working hard preparing for the weekend. Central will host Weyburn on Saturday, while Peacock welcomes Estevan. Both games are at Guthridge Field starting at 1 o'clock. The Vanier Vikings will open up their season on Friday at Elks Field as they host Indian Head. Kickoff is slated for 4 o'clock. The Regina Thunder will look to remain undefeated this weekend in junior football as they host their provincial rivals, the Saskatoon Hilltops. Kickoff is 7 p.m. on Saturday at Libel Field. And the Toronto Blue Jays got back in the win column yesterday, doubling up the Athletics 4-2. The rubber match goes this afternoon. We want your local sports scores and stories. 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
0: A mix of sun and cloud with a light 20K westerly breeze and a high of 23 today. Clear with a southwest wind and a low of 10 tonight. Tomorrow sunny with some cloud coverage, high of 24, and a southwest wind at 40 gusting to 60. A high of 17 on Friday with a mix of sun and cloud. More sun and cloud on Saturday with a high of 16 and a high of 19 with sunshine on Sunday. Find the full forecast at discovermooseshaw.com and stream the radio anywhere and anytime from the Discover Moose Jaw app.
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0: It's Ella Langley in Tucson, Texas, and it's on the Country 100, a morning show brought to you by JGL Livestock. Good morning and happy Wednesday. It's Courtney Fielder here with you. We got a busy Wednesday ahead of us here on the Country 100 morning show. Lots coming up on the show this morning that you can win. Of course, here this morning, we got your Brain Buster shortly after 7. We'll also have your next code word that you'll need to text in to get you one step closer to come into the Canadian Country Music Awards in Saskatoon next weekend, which is crazy. I think it's already here next weekend. And speaking about the Canadian Country Music Awards, they got some big news they shared this morning. We'll get you a link with the big news coming up here of who is going to be hosting the award show. So I bet you're going to be pretty excited about who's going to be hosting the CCMA Awards in Saskatoon next Saturday. So keep a lock for more details on that and a whole lot more lined up for you on this Wednesday edition of the Country 100 Morning Show as we also get ready for our final Taste of Summer Charity Barbecue presented by our friends at Fountain Tire today.
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1: Dean Brody and Drink Around, and it's on Country 100 on the morning show, brought to you by JGL Livestock. We'll be catching our good friend Dean Brody at the Canadian Country Music Awards in Saskatoon next weekend, Saturday, September 19th is the big award show day at the Sasol Center in Saskatoon. And we've got a lot of fun lined up for you with getting you to the Canadian Country Music Awards. So join me there. It's going to be an absolute blast. 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
1: 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The fact that James Barker Band is going to be hosting the award show next Saturday. So with that being said, your code word that you need to text in to the Lions Creek Country Connection at 306-694-107 is JBB. So text JBB to the Lions Creek Country Connection at 306-694-107 and then wait for your phone to ring this morning. We could be getting you qualified all with the CCMA Awards weekend. It's going to be an absolute blast getting you in not only to the award show coming up next Saturday. I'm also going to take you to some cool parties. 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It's going to be an absolute blast. So again, that code word that you need to text in this morning to get you in the running is JBB. 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And who knows, maybe your phone could be ringing this morning.
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1: A mix of sun and cloud with a high of 23 today. 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Houghton. The Moose Jaw real estate market could be heading toward a slowdown as the busier summer months come to an end. Tyler Hootie with the Saskatchewan Realtors Association says sales activity has already started to moderate.
2: September is going to be a really good indicator if that moderation is a continual kind of trend that we're going to see.
1: Hootie says Moose Jaw currently has about 2.5 months of housing supply, which is up 5% from last year. Condo corporations in Moose Jaw now have the option of handling stormwater utility payments for all the units in their development. Last night, City Council approved a new policy that allows a condo corporation to receive one combined bill rather than having the city bill each individual unit owner. Councillor Heather Eby said that this is something condo owners in the city have wanted.
3: We have heard over this last several months that many condo associations were asking for this. I had a call last week from one of the condominium association gentlemen saying, when is this going to be ready for us? So I know that it's been anticipated by many of them.
1: Participation is voluntary, and the corporation would be responsible for paying the total charge. The Sukinin Ship's annual Threshing Bee is returning on Saturday and Sunday, bringing thousands of visitors to the site south of Moose Jaw. The event has been running since 1969 and is the museum's largest annual gathering. Museum board member Evan Davis says the weekend also depends on a large group of volunteers, with about 100 museum members helping regularly and additional people joining for the event.
4: The amount of volunteers that are required is immense, so it's hard to estimate, but it's significant, and we could always use more. So if anybody's interested in getting plugged in, we're always looking to recruit more.
1: The museum is about 13 kilometers south of Moose Jaw. Visitors can camp on site, but there are no power hookups, and most concessions and purchases are cash only. The Labyrinth of Peace in Moose Jaw is inviting people to slow down and take time for reflection as new artwork brings fresh life to the 18-year-old site. Site 10, known as Celebrate Life's Little Joys, now features metal sunflowers and colorful creatures created by Bill and Laura Atkeen. Labyrinth of Peace Committee Chair Joan Stumberg says the guided journey can offer visitors a chance to step away from the busyness of everyday life.
5: We all need time to reflect and time to slow down and time to just be and go deeper within ourselves.
1: The Labyrinth is on the front grounds of Vanier Collegiate at 324 McDonald Street West and is open to the public. And the Western Development Museum is turning back the clock for its 50th anniversary. Built in 76, a groovy night at the museum will feature music from the 1960s and 70s, a costume contest, and a dance in the museum's hall. Operations manager Carla Rasmussen says the museum is also using the evening to give people a chance to experience its galleries after hours.
6: We're going to have a bit of a dance in our hall and really do a salute to the 1970s. Folks are encouraged to come dressed in their very best 1970s inspired attire. We're going to have a costume contest.
1: The event is September 26th, with doors opening at 6 p.m. Tickets are $40 plus tax, with a discount available for WDM members and volunteers.
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1: The Regina Pats scored 3 first-period goals and didn't look back, taking down the Moose Jaw Warriors 7-3 last night at Temple Gardens Center. Despite the loss and the increased youth in the lineup, head coach Scott King liked the effort.
7: I thought our D-zone coverage was really good for the most part. I mean, the amount of zone time that they had, the amount of shots we gave up was pretty good. So lots of positives to take out. And at the end of the day, you're evaluating your young guys, and we've done a really good job of that.
1: Gage Nagel, Landon McFadden, and Luke Mraz scored for the home side in the loss. Moose Jaw will now prepare for a home-and-home series with the Brandon Wheat Kings this weekend to wrap up their preseason schedule. Game time for Saturday's matchup at Temple Garden Center is 6 o'clock. The Central Cyclones, Peacock Tornadoes, and Vanier Vikings are working hard preparing for the weekend. Central will host Weyburn on Saturday, while Peacock welcomes Estevan. Both games are at Guthridge Field starting at 1 o'clock. The Vanier Vikings will open up their season on Friday at Elks Field as they host Indian Head. Kickoff is slated for 4 o'clock. The Regina Thunder will look to remain undefeated this weekend in junior football as they host their provincial rivals, the Saskatoon Hilltops. Kickoff is 7 p.m. on Saturday at Libel Field. And the Toronto Blue Jays got back in the win column yesterday, doubling up the Athletics 4-2. The rubber match goes this afternoon. We want your local sports scores and stories. 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
1: A mix of sun and cloud with a light 20K westerly breeze and a high of 23 today. Clear with a southwest wind and a low of 10 tonight. Tomorrow sunny with some cloud coverage, high of 24, and a southwest wind at 40 gusting to 60. A high of 17 on Friday with a mix of sun and cloud. More sun and cloud on Saturday with a high of 16 and a high of 19 with sunshine on Sunday. Find the full forecast at discovermoosejaw.com and stream the radio anywhere and anytime from the Discover Moose Jaw app.
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Jelly Roll and Liar, and it's on the Country 100, a morning show brought to you by JGL Livestock at 6:39. In case you missed the Canadian Country Music Award weekend code word, don't worry, we're going to hear it for you one more time this morning coming up after 7:30. So make sure you're keeping it locked here to Country 100 so you can get one step closer to joining me at the Canadian Country Music Awards in Saskatoon next weekend. It's going to be an absolute blast. Full details on the contest, by the way, it's up for you at discovermoosejaw.com. It's a CCMA award weekend with Country 100, with McCars Furniture and Mattress Shop, Golf the Ridge, LL Seeds, and Pastimes Old Time Photography and Gifts. Today, a big day at the radio station. It's Charity Barbecue Day, the final one. We'll get you in the loop with more details coming up after Jason Aldean. Here's Don't Tell on Me.

0: It's Jason Aldean and Don't Tell On Me, and it's on the Country 100, a morning show brought to you by JGL Livestock.
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0: Our forecast for today looking nice, a break from the rain and going for a high of 23 degrees. Humidex to make you feel more like 25, seeing some winds from the west. 20 gusting to 40 times this morning. Currently in Assiniboia, sitting at 9 degrees. It's also 9 in Regina and in Moose Jaw. Your latest forecast details anytime. 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That is perfect weather for the final taste of summer charity barbecue presented by our friends at Fountain Tire. It is so crazy to think that today is the final one. We've had so much fun with seeing all of you coming by the radio station parking lot all throughout the summer for our Taste of Summer charity barbecues presented by Fountain Tire, with raising funds for a ton of great organizations in our community. And it's all thanks to you for stopping by and simply picking up those lunches and everything. And today is special edition, with it being the final one here for the Taste of Summer charity barbecues. We're changing up the times. We're changing it from the lunch hour to supper time. So between 4 and 6 p.m., come and grab supper for just $5. What is supper? Well, if you are new to the Taste of Summer charity barbecues, you get hooked up with a bag of chips, a bottle of water, and a burger as well for just $5. That's a great supper deal there for you when it comes to the Taste of Summer charity barbecue presented by our friends at Fountain Tire. And all of the proceeds will be going towards the Warriors Education Fund. And there'll be some Moose Jaw Warriors hanging out with us here as well at the radio station parking lot at 1704 Main Street North. It's going to be a blast. You can also, as well, pick up your season tickets here at the radio station too with the Taste of Summer charity barbecue. It's going to be a blast. We cannot wait to see you here again. It's happening today from 4 p.m. till 6 p.m. for just $5, or you can donate more. It's all up to you. So bring your appetite. We cannot wait to see you here at the radio station. It's our final Taste of Summer charity barbecue today from 4 till 6 p.m. It's a Taste of Summer charity barbecue is presented by Fountain Tire, along with Gold Key Investments, KFC, LBBD Auto Body, Ross Park Dental, and Laura's Disposal.
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0: It's Cameron Whitcomb and Kingdom of Fear, and it's on Country 100 on the morning show, brought to you by JGL Livestock at 6:54. I'm Courtney Fielder. Let's have a look at your roads here this morning. 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Taking a look here at local roads in Moose Jaw, we got a couple things continuing here for some public works, which includes Hochelaga Street East, the 100 block, and it looks like 2nd Avenue Northeast and Marlboro Street intersection, and Grafton Avenue, the 1200 block. We're continuing within that area as well. Lots of work continues for the infrastructure renewal projects, as we see that work continuing for Cotto Street East from 1st Avenue Southeast to 2nd Avenue Southeast, as well as 1st Avenue Southeast from Iroquois Street East to Lillooet Street East. And that work as well continues here for 5th Avenue Northwest from Oxford Street West to Caribou Street West. And lots of work continuing too when it comes to some bridge work that is ongoing, which includes Main Street South Southbound Bridge. Keep an eye out for that project as that is continuing too. There's detours and reduced speed limits all around the construction here around Moose Jaw. So keep an eye out for all those posted signages and reduced speed limits too. As for your highways, having a look at those. Assiniboia, still seeing some work there on Highway number 2, both directions, from Highway 13 intersection to Highway 43, south of Highway 43, that is. There is a pilot vehicle in attendance to get you through all of that work. So if you are headed in that direction, give yourself a little extra time. Work as well still continues on Highway number 43, both directions, from Palmer to Gravelburg. There is reduced speed limit down to 30 as that work continues here, too. And we're continuing as well just outside of Regina here on Highway number 1 eastbound near Ring Road. There is work continuing in that area with reduced speed limits as well. And flag persons in attendance to get you through all of that work that continues into that first week of October. And your gas prices this morning in Moose Jaw, lowest price fuel sitting at $1.52.9 per liter. Average gas price around Moose Jaw at $1.68.9 per liter. Anything else you see this morning, let me know. Give me a call or text to the Lions Creek Country Connection at 306-674-107. That's look at your roads here this morning. It is all brought to you by Young & Young Automotive and Minute Muffler Brake and Wheel.
1: Harvest is a good time to pay attention to what's been happening in your field throughout the growing season. Identifying potential herbicide-resistant weed issues is important. Crop Extension intern Roy Smolenbach says collecting quality samples is an important first step when testing weeds for herbicide resistance.
2: These weed seeds need to be collected at maturity and before a desiccant is applied to the crop. Avoid green or diseased seeds as they will not germinate properly in the lab and may hinder the diagnosis. Methods of collecting seeds can be from either hand collection, small vacuum for wind dispersed seeds, a sweep net for wild oats, or using a seed bag by placing a kochia plant in it and beating the bag on the ground to release the seeds. The lab requires a minimum of 2,000 seeds for each herbicide group tested. For wild oats, this amount is one large coffee can. And for smaller seeds, such as wild mustard, this amount is one small hot chocolate canful.
1: For Golden West, I'm Glendalee Allen Vossler.
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10: A mix of sun and cloud with a high of 23 today. In the DiscoverMooseJaw.com newsroom, I'm J.D. Houghton. City Council has approved a new policy that allows condo corporations to take responsibility for paying stormwater utility charges on behalf of all unit owners within their developments. The policy gives the option for corporations to receive a single bill for all units instead of each individual unit owner being billed directly. City Treasurer Stephanie Meyer said the policy is completely voluntary.
11: Ultimately, it is up to the landlord or condominium association to decide that it works for their arrangement to enter into the agreement with the city for that billing arrangement to take place.
10: City administration says the policy only affects the method of billing and does not change stormwater utility rates. The Moose Jaw real estate market continues to see strong activity, but a lack of inventory remains a challenge for buyers. Sales were up year over year in August, while new listings increased by about 10%. Tyler Hootie with the Saskatchewan Realtors Association says that has given buyers a little more choice.
12: Inventory increases are something that has not been frequent in Moose Jaw over the last number of months and over the last number of years. So seeing that little bit of relief has really increased the choice for buyers, although moderately.
10: Hootie added that the region is still dealing with a significant supply shortage, with inventory about 40% below the 10-year average. The Labyrinth of Peace in Moose Jaw has received a colorful new addition, with giant metal sunflowers and creatures now installed at Site 10. The new artwork was created by Moose Jaw artists Bill and Lorette Keene, who have been involved with the Labyrinth since its early days. Labyrinth of Peace Committee Chair Joan Stumberg says the sculptures add another dimension to the guided reflections.
13: The more you engage people's senses, what they see, what they hear, what they can touch, how they can feel internally.
10: The labyrinth is located on the front grounds of Vanier Collegiate and includes 11 sites with guided reflections for adults, youth, and children. The Sukunin Ship Pioneer Village and Museum is getting ready for its biggest event of the year. The annual Threshing Bee returns this Saturday and Sunday, with gates open from 8 a.m. to 5 p.m. both days. Museum board member Evan Davis says visitors will have plenty of activities to choose from throughout the weekend.
14: Tractor parade, tractor pull, car parade, blacksmithing demonstrations, other demonstrations, threshing demonstrations, and field demonstrations all day.
10: Admission is $10 for adults and $5 for children 6 to 12, with a $16 weekend pass available. Camping is also offered for $20 for the weekend. And the Western Development Museum in Moose Jaw is celebrating 50 years by taking visitors back to the 1970s. The museum's built in 76. A groovy night at the museum will feature live music, dancing, and after-hours access to the galleries. The event was originally planned for the spring, but was postponed until September. WDM Operations Manager Carla Rasmussen says the timing of the original event made it difficult for people to attend.
15: It was graduation season, people were getting ready for the end of school, things like weddings and holidays were starting, so we decided to pause it and pick it up again in the fall when hopefully folks had a little bit more time.
10: The 1970s themed event takes place September 26th. Doors open at 6 p.m. with music starting at 7.
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10: Regina Pats scored 3 first period goals and didn't look back, taking down the Moose Jaw Warriors 7-3 last night at Temple Garden Center. Despite the loss and the increased youth in the lineup, head coach Scott King liked the effort.
16: I thought our D-zone coverage was really good for the most part. I mean, the amount of zone time that they had, the amount of shots we gave up was pretty good. So lots of positives to take out. And at the end of the day, you're evaluating your young guys, and we've done a really good job of that.
10: Gage Nagel, Landon McFadden, and Luke Mraz scored for the home side in the loss. Moose Jaw will now prepare for a home-and-home series with the Brandon Wheat Kings this weekend to wrap up their preseason schedule. Game time.

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1: Now your Discover Moose Jaw weather.
0: A mix of sun and cloud with a light 20K westerly breeze and a high of 23 today. Clear with a southwest wind and a low of 10 tonight. Tomorrow sunny with some cloud coverage, high of 24 and a southwest wind at 40 gusting to 60. A high of 17 on Friday with a mix of sun and cloud. More sun and cloud on Saturday with a high of 16 and a high of 19 with sunshine on Sunday. Find the full forecast at discovermoosejaw.com and stream the radio anywhere and anytime from the Discover Moose Jaw app.
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0: Hubbard Park, and it's on Country 100 on the morning show, brought to you by JGL Livestock at 7:08. I'm Courtney Fielder here with you on our Wednesday morning.
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0: Well, for our Wednesday, it looks like we'll be getting some warm weather with a mix of sun and cloud for today. High of 23. Humidex going to be more around at 25 for today. Seeing some winds in the west, 20, gusting to 40 at times this morning, too. Currently in Assiniboia, Regina, and in Moose Jaw, we're all sitting at 9 degrees. Your latest forecast details anytime. 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It's all brought to you by Bugsy's and Smitty's in the Town and Country Mall. Bugsy's Irish Pub is all-day drink specials, $4.25 for select draft and house wine at half-price appies every day from 3 till 6 with daily food specials. Your chance to win $15 to spend with Bugsy's and Smitty's in the Town and Country Mall is by getting the correct answer to the question that I have for you this morning. Which our question is about a recent poll that was done about vegetables. And I figured, you know, since everybody's pulling stuff out

0: their gardens and everything too. We're going to talk about the least liked vegetable. I want to know, according to this recent poll that was done, what is the least liked vegetable? 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Lions Creek Country Connection at 306-694-107. Again, I want to know, according to the poll that was done recently, what is the least liked vegetable? Again, if you got any guesses, call or text them in. Lions Creek Country Connection at 306-694-107.
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0: We're playing the Brain Buster this morning, brought to you by our friends at Bugsy's and Smitty's in the Town and Country Mall. Our question this morning, it is about a recent poll that was done talking about the least liked vegetables. What I want to know is, what is the least liked vegetable? So many great guesses coming in this morning here to the Lions Creek Country Connection. We got a lot of guesses for Brussels sprouts, cabbage, a lot of guesses as well here coming in for beets and carrots, zucchini, mushrooms being another popular guess this morning too. Olives, another one this morning? No, that's not it. So what could it be that is the least liked vegetable? Keep those guesses coming. Again, you can call or text them in. Lions Creek Country Connection. 306-694-107. 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

0: Quicker.
1: It's John Party and Boots Off, and it's on Country 100 on the morning show, brought to you by JGL Livestock at 717. We're in the middle of your Brain Buster this morning, brought to you by Bugsy's and Smitty's in the Town and Country Mall. Our question this morning is about a recent poll that was done talking about least liked vegetables. I want to know, what is the least liked vegetable? So many great guesses coming in this morning here to the Lions Creek Country Connection. We've had a lot of guesses for things like, is it asparagus, mushrooms, potatoes, cauliflower, broccoli, Brussels sprouts being another big one, kale another big one this morning. A lot of guesses for zucchini and eggplants being another popular guess. Onions, a very popular one this morning too. Cabbage, none of them the correct answer though. So what could it be that is the least liked vegetable? Well, we're going to let you know what the least liked vegetable is. Maybe you forgot about this one. Maybe it's at the top of your list. We'll take a look at what it is coming up after Saskatchewan's own Josh Stumpf. Here he is with Nobody Roads, and it's on the biggest stars, the best country music, Country 100.

0: From Prince Albert, Saskatchewan, it's Josh Stump and Nobody Roads, and it's on a Country 100 on the morning show brought to you by JGL Livestock.
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0: Beautiful weather today for a final Taste of Summer charity barbecue presented by Fountain Tire, which, by the way, is happening from 4 p.m. till 6 p.m. right here at the radio station parking lot at 1704 Main Street North. 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For the weather forecast for today, we are going for a high of 23. Humidex going to be more round at 25. And a mix of sun and cloud for today. Currently in Assiniboine, Regina at 9 degrees. And it's double digits in Moose Jaw as we sit at 10. Your latest forecast details anytime. 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And we are wrapping things up with your Brain Buster this morning. Our question this morning brought to you by Bugsy's and Smitty's in the Town and Country Mall. Smitty's in the Town and Country Mall serving early bird breakfast every day until 11 a.m. with senior specials from 11 a.m. till close. Come and dine alone or with a large group. Your chance to win $15 to spend with our friends at Bugsy's and Smitty's in the Town and Country Malls by getting the correct answer to our question. Which our question this morning is all about a recent poll that was done showing the least liked vegetables. And what I want to know, what is the least liked vegetable? Well, let's see what some of those guesses are this morning. Good morning, Country 100.
2: Good morning. I'm wondering if the least liked vegetable is kale.
0: Surprisingly, it's not kale. That seemed to be one of the most popular guesses coming in this morning here. We had a lot of guesses as well for cabbage, Brussels sprouts being a big one. A lot of guesses for asparagus, onion, potatoes. We had radishes being a popular guess this morning. A lot of guesses as well for lettuce, cucumbers, beets being another popular guess, eggplant as well. None of those the correct answer, though. So what is the least liked vegetable? Well, Johnny knew what it was. Johnny texted in this morning to Lions Creek Country Connection text line and said, is it turnips? Which is absolutely correct. Turnips are the most least liked vegetable, according to the survey that was done, followed by beets, radishes, Brussels sprouts, artichokes, and mushrooms. So congratulations to you, Johnny, celebrating that Brain Buster win with $15 to spend with our friends at Bugsy's and Smitty's in the Town and Country Mall.
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3: A new policy was approved last night at City Council when it comes to who is paying the storm water utility bill inside condo developments. 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
1: A mix of sun and cloud with a high of 23 today in the DiscoverMooseJaw.com newsroom. I'm J.D. Houghton. The Moose Jaw real estate market could be heading toward a slowdown as the busier summer months come to an end. Tyler Hootie with the Saskatchewan Realtors Association says sales activity has already started to moderate.
2: September is going to be a really good indicator if that moderation is a continual kind of trend that we're going to see.
1: Hootie says Moose Jaw currently has about 2.5 months of housing supply, which is up 5% from last year. Condo corporations in Moose Jaw now have the option of handling stormwater utility payments for all the units in their development. Last night, City Council approved a new policy that allows a condo corporation to receive one combined bill rather than having the city bill each individual unit owner. Councillor Heather Eby said that this is something condo owners in the city have wanted.
3: We have heard over this last several months that many condo associations were asking for this. I had a call last week from one of the condominium association gentlemen saying, when is this going to be ready for us? So I know that it's been anticipated by many of them.
1: Participation is voluntary, and the corporation would be responsible for paying the total charge. The Sukinin Ship's annual Threshing Bee is returning on Saturday and Sunday, bringing thousands of visitors to the site south of Moose Jaw. The event has been running since 1969 and is the museum's largest annual gathering. Museum board member Evan Davis says the weekend also depends on a large group of volunteers, with about 100 museum members helping regularly and additional people joining for the event.
4: The amount of volunteers that are required is immense, so it's hard to estimate, but it's significant, and we could always use more. So if anybody's interested in getting plugged in, we're always looking to recruit more.
1: The museum is about 13 kilometers south of Moose Jaw. Visitors can camp on site, but there are no power hookups, and most concessions and purchases are cash only. The Labyrinth of Peace in Moose Jaw is inviting people to slow down and take time for reflection as new artwork brings fresh life to the 18-year-old site. Site 10, known as Celebrate Life's Little Joys, now features metal sunflowers and colorful creatures created by Bill and Laura Atkeen. Labyrinth of Peace Committee Chair Joan Stumberg says the guided journey can offer visitors a chance to step away from the busyness of everyday life.
5: We all need time to reflect and time to slow down and time to just be and go deeper within ourselves.
1: The Labyrinth is on the front grounds of Vanier Collegiate at 324 McDonald Street West and is open to the public. And the Western Development Museum is turning back the clock for its 50th anniversary. Built in 76, a groovy night at the museum will feature music from the 1960s and 70s, a costume contest, and a dance in the museum's hall. Operations manager Carla Rasmussen says the museum is also using the evening to give people a chance to experience its galleries after hours.
6: We're going to have a bit of a dance in our hall and really do a salute to the 1970s. Folks are encouraged to come dressed in their very best 1970s inspired attire. We're going to have a costume contest.
1: The event is September 26th, with doors opening at 6 p.m. Tickets are $40 plus tax, with a discount available for WDM members and volunteers.
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1: The Regina Pats scored 3 first-period goals and didn't look back, taking down the Moose Jaw Warriors 7-3 last night at Temple Gardens Center. Despite the loss and the increased youth in the lineup, head coach Scott King liked the effort.
7: I thought our D-zone coverage was really good for the most part. I mean, the amount of zone time that they had, the amount of shots we gave up was pretty good. So lots of positives to take out. And at the end of the day, you're evaluating your young guys, and we've done a really good job of that.
1: Gage Nagel, Landon McFadden, and Luke Mraz scored for the home side in the loss. Moose Jaw will now prepare for a home-and-home series with the Brandon Wheat Kings this weekend to wrap up their preseason schedule. Game time for Saturday's matchup at Temple Garden Center is 6 o'clock. The Central Cyclones, Peacock Tornadoes, and Vanier Vikings are working hard preparing for the weekend. Central will host Weyburn on Saturday, while Peacock welcomes Estevan. Both games are at Guthridge Field starting at 1 o'clock. The Vanier Vikings will open up their season on Friday at Elks Field as they host Indian Head. Kickoff is slated for 4 o'clock. The Regina Thunder will look to remain undefeated this weekend in junior football as they host their provincial rivals, the Saskatoon Hilltops. Kickoff is 7 p.m. on Saturday at Libel Field. And the Toronto Blue Jays got back in the win column yesterday, doubling up the Athletics 4-2. The rubber match goes this afternoon. We want your local sports scores and stories. 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
1: A mix of sun and cloud with a light 20K westerly breeze and a high of 23 today. Clear with a southwest wind and a low of 10 tonight. Tomorrow sunny with some cloud coverage, high of 24, and a southwest wind at 40 gusting to 60. A high of 17 on Friday with a mix of sun and cloud. More sun and cloud on Saturday with a high of 16 and a high of 19 with sunshine on Sunday. Find the full forecast at discovermoosejaw.com and stream the radio anywhere and anytime from the Discover Moose Jaw app.
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guys, and it's on the Country 100 morning show brought to you by JGL Livestock. Coming up, we got a look at your roads on the way, getting you commute ready for your Wednesday. Also coming up, we have your code word again for you that you need to text in to go in for the Canadian Country Music Awards weekend with me. It's going to be so much fun, and we'll get you in the loop with more details on that. And again, your code word, you can hear it for the final time for this morning. Coming up after Shaboozy, here's Cowgirl on Country 100.

0: a boozy cowgirl, and it's on Country 100 on the morning show, brought to you by JGL Livestock at 7:42. We have your CCMA code word that you need to text in. That's coming up here in a few moments. We're going to keep you waiting a little bit longer for that. First, let's take a look at your roads here this morning. Brought to you by PJ's Paints, now open to Moose Jaw, your local Benjamin Moore paint dealer, conveniently located inside Prairie Janitorial on 9th Avenue. Stop in today and see the difference that quality paint can make. All right, having a look here at local roads in a Moose Jaw. Construction season in full swing in Moose Jaw, as we are seeing some work continuing here for public works, which includes Hochelaga Street East, the 100 block, 2nd Avenue Northeast, Marlboro Street intersection, and Grafton Avenue, the 1200 block. Seeing some work continuing within that area as well. And work continues here for you when it comes to the infrastructure renewal projects. A lot of that work continuing throughout the city here, which includes Cotto Street East from 1st Avenue Southeast to 2nd Avenue Southeast, 1st Avenue Southeast from Cotto Street East to Iroquois Street East, and 1st Avenue Southeast from Iroquois Street East to Lillooet Street East. Seeing that work continuing too. And work started up this week here for 5th Avenue Northwest from Oxford Street West to Caribou Street West, as that work will be getting started here for us. And seeing some work continuing when it comes to that bridge work as well, which includes Main Street South, Southbound Bridge, some detours, and reduced speed limits in places. That work is continuing. Lots of work continues out on the highways, too. If part of your commute is the number one between Moose Jaw and Regina, just a reminder, there is some construction on Highway number one eastbound near Ring Road. There is flag persons in attendance and reduced speed limits required as well, as crews are working on that. A lot of work continues here, too, for Assiniboia area for Highway number 2 in both directions, from north of Highway 13 intersection to south of Highway 43. There is a pilot vehicle in attendance to get you through all of that stretch of construction here, too. And having a look here, there is construction on Highway number 43 in both directions from Palmer to Gravelburg, with reduced speed limits in place, as well as crews are working on that. Be prepared to stop as that work is continuing here, too. And as your gas prices this morning in Moose Jaw, lowest price fuel sitting at $1.52.9 per liter. Average gas price at $1.68.9 per liter. Anything else you see, let me know. Give me a call or text to the Lions Creek Country Connection at 306-694-107. And that's like roads here this morning. It's all brought to you by PJ's Paints.
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0: Yes, that's right. We are getting you one step closer to joining me at the Canadian Country Music Awards in Saskatoon. We're going to hook you up with a hotel. We're going to take you to the award show and some fun stuff along the way, too. So let's get you one step closer to getting that phone call. What you got to do here this morning is text in the code word that I have for you. Now, that code word that we have for you is kind of in conjunction here when it comes to the announcement that the Canadian Country Music Awards had this morning. The fact that they have announced who's going to be hosting the whole award show, and that is our good friends, James Barker Band. So with that being said, your code word that you need to text in this morning to the Lions Creek Country Connection text line, which is 306-694-107. 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

0: Tim Hicks, the pilot, that's on Country 100 on the morning show, brought to you by JGL Livestock. I'm Courtney Fielder. Coming up here on 8 o'clock, we'll get you up today and look at all the latest, making local news headlines, to sports and forecast details on the way. Also coming up here, we're going to be joining studios with some great guests, getting us ready for the regular season for the Moose Jaw Warriors. We'll be joining studios with Olivia Howe and Corey Nyhagen coming up after 8. And also coming up too, we are going to be calling one of you that texted in the code word for the CCMA weekend with Country 100. Hopefully you heard that code word, because you only get to hear it twice on the Country 100 morning show. So if you missed out on that code word, you got to wait for the new one tomorrow. But in the meantime, if you did text it in, if you did catch it, make sure you have your phone close by, because I could be giving you a call.
1: And now your school news with the Prairie So School Division and Holy Trinity Catholic School Division. I'm Callum McAnally, and Caudle Hills Elementary is hosting Coyote Connection Night tomorrow from 5 to 6:30. There's going to be treats, a scavenger hunt, and prizes to be won. Storm Mini Donuts will also be on site selling donuts out front. Ecole Palliser Heights is hosting their Welcome Back to School barbecue tomorrow. It's your chance to meet your kid's teacher, tour the classroom, and enjoy a hot dog. Palliser Heights also has a parent information night for grade 1 to 3 families, September 14th, 5:30 at the school gym and classrooms. It's a chance to learn and connect with teachers, and they're serving pizza too. Riverview Collegiate is looking for some donations of gently used clothing and shoes. They're accepting donations from now until the 16th. Vanier soccer practice continues this week, happening from 4 to 5:15 at Sunningdale Park for both girls and boys. And Central Collegiate is looking for students who are interested in signing up for the Yearbook Club, perfect for photographers and page designers wanting to help create this year's yearbook. And that's your school news with the Prairie So School Division and Holy Trinity Catholic School Division.
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1: A mix of sun and cloud with a high of 23 today. 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Houghton. City Council has approved a new policy that allows condo corporations to take responsibility for paying stormwater utility charges on behalf of all unit owners within their developments. The policy gives the option for corporations to receive a single bill for all units instead of each individual unit owner being billed directly. City Treasurer Stephanie Meyer said the policy is completely voluntary.
2: Ultimately, it is up to the landlord or condominium association to decide that it works for their arrangement to enter into the agreement with the city for that billing arrangement to take place.
1: City administration says the policy only affects the method of billing and does not change stormwater utility rates. The Moose Jaw real estate market continues to see strong activity, but a lack of inventory remains a challenge for buyers. Sales were up year over year in August, while new listings increased by about 10%. Tyler Hootie with the Saskatchewan Realtors Association says that has given buyers a little more choice.
3: Inventory increases are something that has not been frequent in Moose Jaw over the last number of months and over the last number of years. So seeing that little bit of relief has really increased the choice for buyers, although moderately.
1: Hootie added that the region is still dealing with a significant supply shortage, with inventory about 40% below the 10-year average. The Labyrinth of Peace in Moose Jaw has received a colorful new addition, with giant metal sunflowers and creatures now installed at Site 10. The new artwork was created by Moose Jaw artists Bill and Lorette Keane, who have been involved with the Labyrinth since its early days. Labyrinth of Peace Committee Chair Joan Stumberg says the sculptures add another dimension to the guided reflections.
4: The more you engage people's senses, what they see, what they hear, what they can touch, how they can feel internally.
1: The Labyrinth is located on the front grounds of Vanier Collegiate and includes 11 sites with guided reflections for adults, youth, and children. The Sukanin Ship Pioneer Village and Museum is getting ready for its biggest event of the year. The annual Threshing Bee returns this Saturday and Sunday, with gates open from 8 a.m. to 5 p.m. both days. Museum board member Evan Davis says visitors will have plenty of activities to choose from throughout the weekend.
5: Tractor parade, tractor pull, car parade, blacksmithing demonstrations, other demonstrations, threshing demonstrations, and field demonstrations all day.
1: Admission is $10 for adults and $5 for children 6 to 12, with a $16 weekend pass available. Camping is also offered for $20 for the weekend. And the Western Development Museum in Moose Jaw is celebrating 50 years by taking visitors back to the 1970s. The museum's built in 76. A groovy night at the museum will feature live music, dancing, and after-hours access to the galleries. The event was originally planned for the spring, but was postponed until September. WDM Operations Manager Carla Rasmussen says the timing of the original event made it difficult for people to

0: evaluating your young guys, and we've done a really good job of that.
1: Gage Nagel, Landon McFadden, and Luke Moraz scored for the home side in the loss. Moose Jaw will now prepare for a home-and-home series with the Brandon Wheat Kings this weekend to wrap up their preseason schedule. Game time for Saturday's matchup at Temple Garden Center is 6 o'clock. The Central Cyclones, Peacock Tornadoes, and Vanier Vikings are working hard preparing for the weekend. Central will host Weyburn on Saturday, while Peacock welcomes Estevan. Both games are at Guthridge Field starting at 1 o'clock. The Vanier Vikings will open up their season on Friday at Elks Field as they host Indian Head. Kickoff is slated for 4 o'clock. The Regina Thunder will look to remain undefeated this weekend in junior football as they host their provincial rivals, the Saskatoon Hilltops. Kickoff is 7 p.m. on Saturday at Libel Field. And the Toronto Blue Jays got back in the win column yesterday, doubling up the Athletics 4-2. The rubber match goes this afternoon. We want your local sports scores and stories. 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
1: A mix of sun and cloud with a light 20K westerly breeze and a high of 23 today. Clear with a southwest wind and a low of 10 tonight. Tomorrow sunny with some cloud coverage, high of 24, and a southwest wind at 40 gusting to 60. A high of 17 on Friday with a mix of sun and cloud. More sun and cloud on Saturday with a high of 16 and a high of 19 with sunshine on Sunday. Find the full forecast at discovermoosejaw.com and stream the radio anywhere and anytime from the Discover Moose Jaw app.
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0: For today in Moose Jaw, mix of sun and clouds, seeing some winds from the west, 20 gusting to 40 this morning, high of 23. Humid X to make it feel more like 25. 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
0: Our code word for this morning was following the exciting news that James Barker Band will be hosting the award show in Saskatoon next Saturday. So we had you texting in JBB to the Lions Creek Country Connection for your code word this morning. So big shout out to everybody that texted in JBB this morning. And let's call up one person that did that. And that lucky person is Kate Morris. So let's get her in as our qualifier for today.
2: Hello.
0: Hi, is this Kate?
2: Yes, it is.
0: Hi, Kate. It's Courtney Fielder calling from Country 100. How are you this morning?
2: Good. How are you?
0: I'm doing fantastic because I get to let you know that you are our latest qualifier for the CCMA weekend.
2: Yay! Thanks.
0: You're so welcome. Have you ever been to the Canadian Country Music Awards before?
2: I have not. Yeah, I've always wanted to go.
0: That'd be
2: really cool.
0: That is awesome. Well, I want to know, too, who is your favorite Canadian country artist or band? Do you have a favorite?
2: Ooh, I don't know. Canadian, that's hard. Maybe some... Isn't Tim Hicks Canadian?
0: He is, yeah.
2: I like Tim Hicks, yeah.
0: That's awesome. So if you were the lucky winner, if you get that phone call Friday saying that you're coming to the Canadian Country Music Awards, who are you going to bring with you?
2: Probably my husband, Spencer,
0: Well, good luck to you, Kate. It's all with the CCMA Awards weekend with Country 100, along with our friends McCars Furniture, Mattress Shop, Golf the Ridge, LLCs, and Pastimes Old Time Photography and Gifts. Your next code word will be coming up tomorrow morning, just around 6:20. 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

0: nothing but summer, and it's on Country 100 on the morning show, brought to you by JGL Livestock. It's Courtney Fielder in studios. We're getting ready to celebrate our Taste of Summer charity barbecue today, the final one presented by our friends at Fountain Tire in Moose Jaw. It's going to be so much fun. Actually, joining us here in studios right now, we got a couple great guests. We got Corey Nyhagen back from Temple Garden Center. Great to see you. Long time no talk.
1: Good morning. I actually never left. I just walked down the hallway and hung out for a bit and came back. Sorry
0: just,
1: about that.
0: Just so you were ready. And we also got Olivia Howe from the Moose Jaw Warriors joining us today as well. Great to have you back in studios.
2: Thanks so much. Happy to be here.
0: Now, of course, I want to talk first about the Taste Summer Charity Barbecue today. It's going to be busy because it's all the proceeds going towards the Warriors Education Fund, right?
2: Yeah, exactly. So tonight, 4 to 6 here at the radio, we'll be here handing out season tickets. The team will be here, so come down, grab a burger, meet the team, get ready for the season.
0: Yeah, and it helps support with the Warriors Education Fund because it definitely helps out so much, hey?
2: It sure does. I was just saying to Callum, we're paying for these kids to go to school. So once they suit up and play a game for the Warriors, we pay for a year of schooling for them. So we do get a lot of bills throughout the season with these kids going to university and post-secondary. So every penny is appreciated.
0: There you go. And $5 gets you supper. You can also donate more. Again, it's a burger, a drink, and a bag of chips from 4 till 6 here at the radio station, 1704 Main Street North. And we're getting ready, of course, for the Warriors season to be starting up. I know we had some preseason game action last night. And getting ready, of course, for a whole bunch of cool stuff you guys got going on at Temple Garden Center, along with the concession and stuff, too.
1: Yeah,
0: eh?
1: I mean, from the building side, I just want to add, Olivia, thank you so much for making sure the sun was out today for your event. This is fantastic. Yesterday was terrible, but you pulled it off. We've been working throughout the summer, the food and beverage team, getting ready for the season. They're going to see a few different changes around the concourse. Of course, we've got the grab and go that is been expanded again. We've added Flatlander cider in for those who enjoy the ciders and stuff. And there are a few other different things too. The building has moved from Coke to Pepsi. That is also something too. So I know a lot of people are excited about Dr. Pepper. I've heard that nonstop. Yeah, even Olivia, there we go. Tap 105 and Tap 116 have now been combined to a tap house, so it's a larger area for people to get their draft offerings as well. And then at the concessions, we've added some combos, I guess we'd call them, the ever-popular combos, just to allow some additional savings. And then last but certainly not least is there was a lot of good uptake last year on the $6 menu for the first half hour at Doors Open. We did that during the weekdays. We had a few people ask, well, why not the weekends? And we were getting through kind of the logistics because the timing was different. So, right, we called it 6 to 6:30. That really didn't work for the Doors Open on Saturday. So it's going to be rebranded because we are going to open it up throughout the entire for the entire season. So every home game, the first half hours when Doors Open, every menu item on there, including beverages and the grown-up beverages as well, will be $6, taxes included.
0: That is amazing. And of course, too, getting ready for the home game opener and everything too. Hey, Olivia?
2: Yep, September 19th, we'll have our home opener. We'll have a tailgate outside the building there to kick everything off, 3 to 5. Doors open at 5. Game starts at 6, so be there a little bit early. We'll do player intros, coaching staff intros for the season. So be in your seats a little bit early and cash in on the menu.
0: And you can get those tickets right now, hey?
2: Yep, tickets are on sale, and season ticket pickup is in full swing. So stop by Marianne's office and say hello, grab your tickets, and get ready for the season.
1: Season ticket holders get gifts this year, too, don't they?
0: Oh.
2: Yeah, every year they get a gift. Yeah, no.
1: Well, I don't know. We're proud season ticket holders now this year up in the club, so that's why I brought these
2: perfect
1: to the contest.
2: And we appreciate your support.
1: No, but I mean, I just heard there's gifts. I'm like,
0: there you
1: oh,
0: go.
1: That's awesome.
0: That's amazing. There
2: stop
0: you go.
2: On by.
0: That's awesome. Yeah, and I heard you have something you brought into the studios this morning too. Hey, Corey.
1: Well, as I mentioned, we need to get in there and support as well. So Temple Garden Center has season tickets for the year as well that we want to contest throughout the season through a bunch of different ways. I know we did a social media post last week for the game last night. And then I wanted to bring these ones today because these are a pair of club tickets for the Saturday game against the Wheat Kings that I would love to give away.
0: Amazing.
1: Now, the idea I had was to have a caller call in and guess Olivia's middle name, but then when we heard what it was, we would be here forever.
2: Oh, come on.
1: So can we do yours, Courtney? Yours is a little easier.
0: Sure. I don't know if our listeners know it.
1: Well, so the real fans of Courtney would know your middle name. Or at least it'd be fun to hear a few.
0: Or what their guesses would be, honestly. That'd be pretty hilarious. So if you got any guesses at what my middle name is, then you can give me a call or text to the Lions Creek Country Connection. 306-694-107. Guys, thank you so much for coming in studios this morning.
1: Thanks for having us.
2: Thank you so much.
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0: All right, well, we had some tickets to give away. We have Corey and Olivia Howe here in studios this morning. Now, Corey, you got some pretty sweet tickets for people to win, right?
1: Yeah, we got a pair of club level to this Saturday's final exhibition game before home opener for the Warriors and the Wee Kings.
0: Perfect. And what was the question that we had for people again?
1: What is Courtney's middle name?
0: Well, you know what? We had a lot of great guesses coming in this morning. Some for Dawn, Elizabeth. Mm-hmm. I had, what was another one here? Kim, another one this morning. Kim.
1: Yeah, I could see that too.
0: But we actually got someone that got it absolutely correct. Kim texted in on the text line this morning and said, is it Lynn? Which is absolutely correct. She got the spelling right because it's a little bit of a weird spelling.
1: Well, bonus points.
0: Exactly.
1: I might have to buy her a popcorn on Saturday.
0: So congratulations to Kim going to the game on Saturday. Thank you guys again for coming in studios this morning.
2: Thank you.
1: Thanks to me, Lynn, and thanks Olivia Loren for having me. Nailed it.
0: Now what's yours?
1: Dean.
0: Okay.
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11: A mix of sun and cloud with a high of 23 today. 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Houghton. The Moose Jaw real estate market could be heading toward a slowdown as the busier summer months come to an end. Tyler Hootie with the Saskatchewan Realtors Association says sales activity has already started to moderate.
12: September is going to be a really good indicator if that moderation is a continual kind of trend that we're going to see.
11: Hootie says Moose Jaw currently has about 2.5 months of housing supply, which is up 5% from last year. Condo corporations in Moose Jaw now have the option of handling stormwater utility payments for all the units in their development. Last night, City Council approved a new policy that allows a condo corporation to receive one combined bill rather than having the city bill each individual unit owner. Councillor Heather Eby said that this is something condo owners in the city have wanted.
13: We have heard over this last several months that many condo associations were asking for this. I had a call last week from one of the condominium association gentlemen saying, when is this going to be ready for us? So I know that it's been anticipated by many of them.
11: Participation is voluntary, and the corporation would be responsible for paying the total charge. The Sukin and Ships annual Threshing Bee is returning on Saturday and Sunday, bringing thousands of visitors to the site south of Moose Jaw. The event has been running since 1969 and is the museum's largest annual gathering. Museum board member Evan Davis says the weekend also depends on a large group of volunteers, with about 100 museum members helping regularly and additional people joining for the event.
14: The amount of volunteers that are required is immense, so it's hard to estimate, but it's significant, and we could always use more. So if anybody's interested in getting plugged in, we're always looking to recruit more.
11: The museum is about 13 kilometers south of Moose Jaw. Visitors can camp on site, but there are no power hookups, and most concessions and purchases are cash only. The Labyrinth of Peace in Moose Jaw is inviting people to slow down and take time for reflection as new artwork brings fresh life to the 18-year-old site. Site 10, known as Celebrate Life's Little Joys, now features metal sunflowers and colorful creatures created by Bill and Laura Atkeen. Labyrinth of Peace Committee Chair Joan Stumberg says the guided journey can offer visitors a chance to step away from the busyness of everyday life.
15: We all need time to reflect and time to slow down and time to just be and go deeper within ourselves.
11: The Labyrinth is on the front grounds of Vanier Collegiate at 324 McDonald Street West and is open to the public. And the Western Development Museum is turning back the clock for its 50th anniversary. Built in 76, a groovy night at the museum will feature music from the 1960s and 70s, a costume contest, and a dance in the museum's hall. Operations manager Carla Rasmussen says the museum is also using the evening to give people a chance to experience its galleries after hours.
16: We're going to have a bit of a dance in our hall and really do a salute to the 1970s. Folks are encouraged to come dressed in their very best 1970s inspired attire. We're going to have a costume contest.
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11: The Regina Pats scored 3 first period goals and didn't look back, taking down the Moose Jaw Warriors 7-3 last night at Temple Garden Center. Despite the loss and the increased youth in the lineup, head coach Scott King liked the effort.
18: I thought our D-zone coverage was really good for the most part. I mean, the amount of zone time that they had, the amount of shots we gave up was pretty good. So lots of positives to take out. And at the end of the day, you're evaluating your young guys, and we've done a really good job of that.
11: Gage Nagel, Landon McFadden, and Luke Mraz scored for the home side in the loss. Moose Jaw will now prepare for a home-and-home series with the Brandon Wheat Kings this weekend to wrap up their preseason schedule. Game time for Saturday's matchup at Temple Garden Center is 6 o'clock. The Central Cyclones, Peacock Tornadoes, and Vanier Vikings are working hard preparing for the weekend. Central will host Weyburn on Saturday, while Peacock welcomes Estevan. Both games are at Guthridge Field starting at 1 o'clock. The Vanier Vikings will open up their season on Friday at Elks Field as they host Indian Head. Kickoff is slated for 4 o'clock. The Regina Thunder will look to remain undefeated this weekend in junior football as they host their provincial rivals, the Saskatoon Hilltops. Kickoff is 7 p.m. on Saturday at Libel Field. And the Toronto Blue Jays got back in the win column yesterday, doubling up the Athletics 4-2. The rubber match goes this afternoon. We want your local sports scores and stories. 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
11: A mix of sun and cloud with a light 20K westerly breeze and a high of 23 today. Clear with a southwest wind and a low of 10 tonight. Tomorrow, sunny with some cloud coverage, high of 24, and a southwest wind at 40 gusting to 60. A high of 17 on Friday with a mix of sun and cloud. More sun and cloud on Saturday with a high of 16 and a high of 19 with sunshine on Sunday. Find the full forecast at discovermoosejaw.com and stream the radio anywhere and anytime from the Discover Moose Jaw app.
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0: For today in Moose Jaw, for our final Taste of Summer Charity Barbecue presented by Fountain Tire, it is going to be a nice 23 degrees. Humidex making it feel more like 25 with a mix of sun and cloud. Currently, Moose Jaw, we're sitting at 12 degrees. Your latest forecast details and all the info you need to know for the Taste Summer Charity Barbecue happening today from 4 till 6 at the radio station parking lot is up for you at discovermoosejaw.com.

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0: For today, Moose Jaw, mix of sun and cloud, a high of 23 degrees. Humidex going to make it feel more like 25, and it looks like some more warm weather into tomorrow. Sunny and a high of 24. Humidex going to feel like 26. Cool it off as we head into our Friday with a mix of sun and cloud, a high of 17 and 16 degrees for Saturday. And it looks like Sunday, sunny and a high of 19 degrees. Currently in Assiniboia, Regina, and in Moose Jaw, we're all sitting at 12. Your latest forecast details anytime. 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

0: Brandon King, and we got beer, and it's on Country 100 on the morning show, brought to you by JGL Livestock. I'm Courtney Fielder, and coming up here on 9 o'clock, your latest local news headlines, sports, and forecast details. That's all coming up at 9 o'clock with J.D. 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
1: A mix of sun and cloud with a high of 23 today. 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Houghton. City Council has approved a new policy that allows condo corporations to take responsibility for paying stormwater utility charges on behalf of all unit owners within their developments. The policy gives the option for corporations to receive a single bill for all units instead of each individual unit owner being billed directly. City Treasurer Stephanie Meyer said the policy is completely voluntary.
2: Ultimately, it is up to the landlord or condominium association to decide that it works for their arrangement to enter into the agreement with the city for that billing arrangement to take place.
1: City administration says the policy only affects the method of billing and does not change stormwater utility rates. The Moose Jaw real estate market continues to see strong activity, but a lack of inventory remains a challenge for buyers. Sales were up year over year in August, while new listings increased by about 10%. Tyler Hootie with the Saskatchewan Realtors Association says that has given buyers a little more choice.
3: Inventory increases are something that has not been frequent in Moose Jaw over the last number of months and over the last number of years. So seeing that little bit of relief has really increased the choice for buyers, although moderately.
1: Hootie added that the region is still dealing with a significant supply shortage, with inventory about 40% below the 10-year average. The Labyrinth of Peace in Moose Jaw has received a colorful new addition, with giant metal sunflowers and creatures now installed at Site 10. The new artwork was created by Moose Jaw artists Bill and Lorette Keane, who have been involved with the Labyrinth since its early days. Labyrinth of Peace Committee Chair Joan Stumberg says the sculptures add another dimension to the guided reflections.
4: The more you engage people's senses, what they see, what they hear, what they can touch, how they can feel internally.
1: The Labyrinth is located on the front grounds of Vanier Collegiate and includes 11 sites with guided reflections for adults, youth, and children. The Sukinin Ship Pioneer Village and Museum is getting ready for its biggest event of the year. The annual Threshing Bee returns this Saturday and Sunday, with gates open from 8 a.m. to 5 p.m. both days. Museum board member Evan Davis says visitors will have plenty of activities to choose from throughout the weekend.
5: Tractor parade, tractor pull, car parade, blacksmithing demonstrations, other demonstrations, threshing demonstrations, and field demonstrations all day.
1: Admission is $10 for adults and $5 for children 6 to 12, with a $16 weekend pass available. Camping is also offered for $20 for the weekend. And the Western Development Museum in Moose Jaw is celebrating 50 years by taking visitors back to the 1970s. The museum's built in 76. A groovy night at the museum will feature live music, dancing, and after-hours access to the galleries. The event was originally planned for the spring, but was postponed until September. WDM operations manager Carla Rasmussen says the timing of the original event made it difficult for people to attend.
6: It was graduation season, people were getting ready for the end of school, things like weddings and holidays were starting, so we decided to pause it and pick it up again in the fall when hopefully folks had a little bit more time.
1: The 1970s themed event takes place September 26th. Doors open at 6 p.m. with music starting at 7.
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1: The Regina Pats scored 3 first-period goals and didn't look back, taking down the Moose Jaw Warriors 7-3 last night at Temple Garden Center. Despite the loss and the increased youth in the lineup, head coach Scott King liked the effort.
7: I thought our D-zone coverage was really good for the most part. I mean, the amount of zone time that they had, the amount of shots we gave up was pretty good. So lots of positives to take out. And at the end of the day, you're evaluating your young guys, and we've done a really good job of that.
1: Gage Nagel, Landon McFadden, and Luke Mraz scored for the home side in the loss. Moose Jaw will now prepare for a home-and-home series with the Brandon Wheat Kings this weekend to wrap up their preseason schedule. Game time for Saturday's matchup at Temple Garden Center is 6 o'clock. The Central Cyclones, Peacock Tornadoes, and Vanier Vikings are working hard preparing for the weekend. Central will host Weyburn on Saturday, while Peacock welcomes Estevan. Both games are at Guthridge Field starting at 1 o'clock. The Vanier Vikings will open up

0: coverage, high of 24, and a southwest wind at 40 gusting to 60. A high of 17 on Friday with a mix of sun and cloud. More sun and cloud on Saturday with a high of 16, and a high of 19 with sunshine on Sunday. Find the full forecast at discovermoosejaw.com and stream the radio anywhere and anytime from the Discover Moose Jaw app.
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Stephen Lee Olsen, Bigger Than This Town, and it's on Country 100 on your More Music Hour, brought to you by Tip Top Roofing with Taylor Swift. 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

0: 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I'm Courtney Fielder. Today, a busy day here at the radio station. We are gearing up for our final Taste of Summer charity barbecue presented by Fountain Tire. Now, it's different this time around for final one. We're not doing it for lunch hour one. 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It's the final Taste of Summer Charity Barbecue presented by Fountain Tire with Ross Park Dental, Wendy's, Ashdown's Furniture and Interiors, and Babco Meats. Also, by the way, it'll be your final chance to buy some entries for that awesome Traeger that we have from Ashdown's Furniture and Interiors. 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
2: Sun and cloud today with a high of 23 and a west wind at 20 gusting to 40. Tonight clear with a 20K southwest wind at a low of 10. And sunny tomorrow with a high of 24 and a southwest wind at 40. 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

0: middle of the bed, and it's on a country 100. A big congratulations to our friend Madeline Merlot. She shared the news a couple days ago that she and her hubby are expecting their first little baby together. So congratulations to Madeline. That's so exciting. Maybe this guy could give her some tips. His wife, too, as first-time parents. It's Kane Brown. Here he is, a woman.
1: Hey, it's 9 o'clock. The boys are all over.

0: Kelsey Kulik, cut him loose, and it's on Country 100 at 100.7 FM on your More Music Hour, brought to you by Tip Top Roofing. Last night, there was hockey back at the rink at Temple Garden Center with our Moose Jaw Warriors in preseason against the Regina Pats. The guys battled it out but fell to the Regina Pats in their first preseason game at Temple Garden Center this season. And I know I've seen a lot of you asking, when is Country 100 going to be broadcasting these games? Well, got some good news for you. You'll actually be able to catch the final preseason action right here on Country 100 this Friday. Yeah, that's right. Friday, 5:55 pregame show with the voice of Warriors, James Gallo, followed by all the action at Puck Drop at 6 o'clock. And then, of course, all throughout the season, regular games for away and home and everything in between. We got them all for you right here on Country 100, your home of the Moose Jaw Warriors.
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16: A high of 23 today with a mix of sun and cloud and a 20K southwest wind.
2: Clear tonight with a low of 10 and a light southwest breeze, and a high of 24 tomorrow with some sunshine and a southwest wind at 40. 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
1: It's Dean Brody, and where'd you learn how to do that? And it's on Country 100. I'm Courtney Fielder, wrapping things up here with your More Music Hour this morning. 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

and Wriggling and Love, Hate, Love, and it's on Country 100. You know what we love? We love giving you cool experiences, and one really cool one we're getting ready for next weekend is the Canadian Country Music Awards taking place in Saskatoon at the Sask Dell Center as we celebrate the biggest night in Canadian country music.

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9: Sun and cloud today with a high of 23 and a west wind at 20 gusting to 40. Tonight clear with a 20K southwest wind and a low of 10. And sunny tomorrow with a high of 24 and a southwest wind at 40. 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
1: 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It's Country 100 with Josh Stumpf. 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
7: A high of 23 today with a mix of sun and cloud and a 20K southwest wind. Clear tonight with a low of 10 and a light southwest breeze. And a high of 24 tomorrow with some sunshine and a southwest wind at 40. 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

0: announced this morning they are going to be the hosts of the Canadian Country Music Awards in Saskatoon next Saturday. It's Dan's Barker Band and Meet Your Mama, and it's on at Country 100. I'm Courtney Fielder. Coming up here on 11 o'clock, your latest local news headlines, sports, and forecast details coming up.
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1: A mix of sun and cloud with a high of 23 today in the DiscoverMooseJaw.com newsroom. I'm J.D. Houghton. City Council has approved a new policy that allows condo corporations to take responsibility for paying stormwater utility charges on behalf of all unit owners within their developments. The policy gives the option for corporations to receive a single bill for all units instead of each individual unit owner being billed directly. City Treasurer Stephanie Meyer said the policy is completely voluntary.
2: Ultimately, it is up to the landlord or condominium association to decide that it works for their arrangement to enter into the agreement with the city for that billing arrangement to take place.
1: City administration says the policy only affects the method of billing and does not change stormwater utility rates. The Moose Jaw real estate market continues to see strong activity, but a lack of inventory remains a challenge for buyers. Sales were up year over year in August, while new listings increased by about 10%. Tyler Hootie with the Saskatchewan Realtors Association says that has given buyers a little more choice.
3: Inventory increases are something that has not been frequent in Moose Jaw over the last number of months and over the last number of years. So seeing that little bit of relief has really increased the choice for buyers, although moderately.
1: Hootie added that the region is still dealing with a significant supply shortage, with inventory about 40% below the 10-year average. The Labyrinth of Peace in Moose Jaw has received a colorful new addition, with giant metal sunflowers and creatures now installed at Site 10. The new artwork was created by Moose Jaw artists Bill and Lorette Keane, who have been involved with the Labyrinth since its early days. Labyrinth of Peace Committee Chair Joan Stumberg says the sculptures add another dimension to the guided reflections.
4: The more you engage people's senses, what they see, what they hear, what they can touch, how they can feel internally.
1: The Labyrinth is located on the front grounds of Vanier Collegiate and includes 11 sites with guided reflections for adults, youth, and children. The Sukkonin Ship Pioneer Village and Museum is getting ready for its biggest event of the year. The annual Threshing Bee returns this Saturday and Sunday, with gates open from 8 a.m. to 5 p.m. both days. Museum board member Evan Davis says visitors will have plenty of activities to choose from throughout the weekend.
5: Tractor parade, tractor pull, car parade, blacksmithing demonstrations, other demonstrations, threshing demonstrations, and field demonstrations all day.
1: Admission is $10 for adults and $5 for children 6 to 12, with a $16 weekend pass available. Camping is also offered for $20 for the weekend. And the Western Development Museum in Moose Jaw is celebrating 50 years by taking visitors back to the 1970s. The museum's built in 76. A groovy night at the museum will feature live music, dancing, and after-hours access to the galleries. The event was originally planned for the spring, but was postponed until September. WDM Operations Manager Carla Rasmussen says the timing of the original event made it difficult for people to attend.
6: It was graduation season. People were getting ready for the end of school. Things like weddings and holidays were starting. So we decided to pause it and pick it up again in the fall when hopefully folks had a little bit more time.
1: The 1970s themed event takes place September 26th. Doors open at 6 p.m. with music starting at 7.
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1: The Regina Pats scored 3 first-period goals and didn't look back, taking down the Moose Jaw Warriors 7-3 last night at Temple Garden Center. Despite the loss and the increased youth in the lineup, head coach Scott King liked the effort.
7: I thought our D-zone coverage was really good for the most part. I mean, the amount of zone time that they had, the amount of shots we gave up was pretty good. So lots of positives to take out. And at the end of the day, you're evaluating your young guys, and we've done a really good job of that.
1: Gage Nagel, Landon McFadden, and Luke Mraz scored for the home side in the loss. Moose Jaw will now prepare for a home-and-home series with the Brandon Wheat Kings this weekend to wrap up their preseason schedule. Game time for Saturday's matchup at Temple Garden Center is 6 o'clock. The Central Cyclones, Peacock Tornadoes, and Vanier Vikings are working hard preparing for the weekend. Central will host Weyburn on Saturday, while Peacock welcomes Estevan. Both games are at Guthridge Field starting at 1 o'clock. The Vanier Vikings will open up their season on Friday at Elks Field as they host Indian Head. Kickoff is slated for 4 o'clock. The Regina Thunder will look to remain undefeated this weekend in junior football as they host their provincial rivals, the Saskatoon Hilltops. Kickoff is 7 p.m. on Saturday at Libel Field. And the Toronto Blue Jays got back in the win column yesterday, doubling up the Athletics 4-2. The rubber match goes this afternoon. We want your local sports scores and stories. 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
1: A mix of sun and cloud with a light 20K.

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0: Dallas Smith and Good Time Goes, and it's on Country 100. We're going to have a lot of good times when it comes down to the No Work All Play Getaway in January. Have you heard yet? I'm going to be joining you on the No Work All Play Getaway with our friends at Marlin Travel. And this year, we're going to the beautiful Mazatlan, Mexico, to the Playa Mazatlan Beach Hotel. Absolutely stunning hotel. We're going January 22nd through 29th. And you can reserve your spot today. I actually went and stopped by yesterday to go and see our friend Kim at Marlin Travel Moose Jaw to get everything all ready for my flight to go to Mazatlan with you. And if you want to book your flights, Kim, how can we do so?
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0: And you can also stop by at Marlin Travel as well, 502 Main Street North here in Moose Jaw. 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Can't wait to be hanging out with you all in Mazatlan in January. Right.

0: 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Everybody listening? 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
13: Sun and cloud today with a high of 23 and a west wind at 20 gusting to 40. Tonight clear with a 20K southwest wind at a low of 10. And sunny tomorrow with a high of 24 and a southwest wind at 40. 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

James, it's Brent Kissel. He's up for a couple of nominations for the Canadian Country Music Awards next weekend in Saskatoon. And, you know, you could be cheering him on. Maybe he's your favorite Canadian country star. Well, we want you to come and join us for the Canadian Country Music Awards. It's a CCMA weekend with Country 100. You're going to be going to the awards show. You're going to be going to some cool industry stuff that you normally can't get into. So it's going to be a really cool experience for you. Who knows? Maybe you could run into Brent Kissel. You never know when it comes to the Canadian Country Music Awards. So listen in tomorrow morning. Your next CCMA code word that you'll need to text in. We'll have that for you before 6:30 tomorrow morning. So make sure you keep it locked here at Country 100. It's the CCMA weekend with Country 100 along with McCars Furniture and Mattress Shop, Golf the Ridge, LL Seeds, and Pastimes Old Time Photography and Gifts. And who knows, maybe you'd see this guy and run into him at the CCMAs. He's pretty cool. It's Cameron Whitcomb. Here he is, the Kingdom of Fear.

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11: A high of 23 today with a mix of sun and cloud and a 20K southwest wind. Clear tonight with a low of 10 and a light southwest breeze. And a high of 24 tomorrow with some sunshine and a southwest wind at 40. 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

0: It's Mackenzie Porter in These Days, and it's on Country 100. And I'm thinking about Farm Appreciation Harvest Edition. 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
4: The new Highway 2 overpass in Moose Jaw is one step closer to having traffic rolling across it. And a Moose Jaw event taking place tomorrow is looking to make difficult conversations about suicide and mental health a little easier. 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
5: Harvest has been in rain delay in many areas. Crop extension specialist Shannon Chant says rain and hail during harvest causes a number of problems, from lodging and shelling to sprouting and downgrading of the crop.
6: One of the considerations when there is more moisture and more rain is if what you're harvesting, if it's tough or if it's damp, there's a couple different measurements depending on how much moisture content is in there. And then after that grain comes off too, definitely priority to get it safely stored. And that will depend on the temperature and the moisture.
5: Chance says we'll likely see more aeration and grain drying to get the crop in condition in the bin as producers deal with harvesting tough or damp grain. Although the rain has interrupted harvest operations in many areas, it's also providing a boost for farmers planting winter cereals this fall. For Golden West, I'm Glendalee Allen Vossler.
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1: We have a mix of sun and cloud with a high of 23 today. In the DiscoverMooseJaw.com newsroom, I'm TJ England. Moose Jaw City Council has approved updates to the city's street cleaning service level during last night's meeting. The changes aren't a major overhaul, but rather a series of adjustments based on 2 years of experience with the comprehensive street cleaning program. Manager of Transportation, Christy Jory, said there is no financial impacts this year.
2: So the recommended changes will not have any anticipated financial implications, rather improved operational efficiencies, more effective allocation of existing resources, and improved focus on established priorities such as completion timelines.
1: The updated service level includes clearer information about scheduling, delays, and resident responsibilities. The work continues on Highway 2 and Trans-Canada Highway 1 overpass project in Moose Jaw, with the new southbound bridge now moving toward paving. The more than 60-year-old southbound bridge was demolished this spring as part of the estimated $33.7 million project. Dan Palmer, senior communications consultant, said the major structural work on the replacement bridge is now complete.
3: The piers and the abutments for that bridge, they're complete. The girders are in place. Installation of what's called precast bridge deck panels, those are complete.
1: The crews are currently waterproofing the bridge deck and preparing the roadways for paving, which is expected to begin later this month. Harvest is in a rain delay in many areas. Last week's crop report showed harvest in the southwest was at 38% complete. Crop extension specialist Shannon Chant says rain and hail during harvest causes a number of problems, from lodging and shelling to sprouting and downgrading of the crop.
4: One of the considerations when there is more moisture and more rain is if what you're harvesting, if it's tough or if it's damp. There's a couple different measurements depending on how much moisture content is in there. And then after that grain comes off too, definitely priority to get it safely stored. And that will depend on the temperature and the moisture.
1: Chant says we'll likely see more aeration and grain drying to get the crop in condition in the bin as producers deal with harvesting tough or damp grain. Moose Jaw community is being invited to change the narrative on suicide tomorrow for World Suicide Prevention Day. The event, hosted by the Canadian Mental Health Association Moose Jaw Branch, Moose Jaw Family Services, and the Moose Jaw Public Library, will feature Saskatchewan author and mental health advocate Krista Lee Froese. The CMHA branch director, Dusty Hennenvent, says the event is an opportunity to make conversations about suicide and mental health less difficult.
5: For many, many years was a hush-hush, very stigmatized. People didn't talk about it.
1: The event runs from 2 to 4 p.m. tomorrow at the Moose Jaw Public Library Theater, with questions, community resource information, and refreshments also planned. A new alert system is being proposed for vulnerable people who go missing. Indigo Alert Canada wants the alert to work alongside the existing Amber Alert system. Katie Emd is the National Director of Advocacy and Operations with Indigo Alert Canada.
6: It would be issued when a vulnerable person is missing and believed to be at immediate risk, harm, or danger.
1: A federal petition supporting an Indigo Alert has now gathered more than 8,000 signatures. A rally is also planned for September 12th at 1 p.m. at the Saskatchewan Legislative Building in Regina.
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7: The Moose Jaw Warriors have a few days off before wrapping up their preseason. The Warriors head to Brandon on Friday to face the Wheat Kings before returning to Temple Garden Center on Saturday to finish off the home-and-home series with Brandon. Puck drop is 6 p.m. on Saturday. In case you missed it, Moose Jaw is coming off a 7-3 loss to the Regina Pats last night, with goals from Gage Nagel, Landon McFadden, and Luke Mraz. High school football gets underway this weekend. The Central Cyclones play host to Weyburn on Saturday, while the Peacock Tornadoes take on Estevan. Both games take place at Guthridge Field starting at 1 p.m. The Vanier Vikings open up their season on Friday at Elks Field as they take on Indian Head. Kickoff is at 6 p.m. in junior football. The Regina Thunder take their unbeaten record into this weekend as they host the Saskatoon Hilltops. Game time is 7 p.m. on Saturday at Libel Field. And finally, the Toronto Blue Jays wrap up a three-game series against the Oakland Athletics this afternoon. And remember, we want your local sports scores and stories. Email sports at discovermooshaw.com. I'm Sean Slott.
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1: Today we have a mix of sun and cloud with west winds at 20 to 40 kilometers an hour and a high of 23. Tonight, clear with southwest winds at 20 kilometers an hour and a low of 10. Tomorrow is sunny, then becoming a mix of sun and cloud, with southwest winds of 40 to 60 kilometers an hour, high of 24. Friday, a mix of sun and cloud with a high of 17. Saturday, a mix of sun and cloud with a high of 16. And Sunday, sunshine with a high of 19. Find the full forecast at discovermoosejaw.com and stream the radio anywhere and anytime from the Discover Moose Jaw app.
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right now as temperatures sitting at 20 degrees right now, looking at a high of 23. Our first request coming from Doug. It's George Strait, Amarillo by Morning on Country 100 for the Total Request Lunch.

of a Kind, Working on a Full House, by Garth Brooks, sent in by Tucker on the Lions Creek Country Connection. 306-694-107 is where you can book your request, text, or call. 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
0: For today, we have a mix of sun and cloud, winds up to 40 kilometers per hour, high of 23, humidex around 25. Tonight, clear with a low of 10, winds up to 20 kilometers per hour. Tomorrow, sunny, becoming a mix of sun and cloud throughout the morning, with winds up to 60 kilometers per hour, dying down a little bit heading into the afternoon with a high of 24, humidex of 26. Friday, a mix of sun and cloud as it begins to cool down, high of 17, and still hanging around the teens for this coming weekend. Currently here in Moose Jaw, we've got a partly cloudy sky. The wind is west at 18 kilometers per hour, and the temperature here in Moose Jaw is 20 degrees, while in Regina it's 21, and in Assiniboia it's 17. Get your current conditions and five-day weather forecast anytime at discovermoosejaw.com or on the Discover Moose Jaw app. I'm Avery LeBlanc.
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0: Hey, it's Avery LeBlanc here on Country 100. Who's in the line?
6: Bev.
0: Hey, Bev. How's it going?
6: Oh, good. Just waiting for a Blue Jays game to start pretty soon.
0: What can I play for you here?
6: Ain't nothing but you. Brooks and Dunn, please. Perfect. Thank you so much.
0: You're welcome, Bev. Have a good one.
6: You too. Bye-bye.
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Requested by Dwayne, that is Sold by John Michael Montgomery here on the Country 100 Total Request Lunch. We still got time for a few more spots. Send in your request on the Lions Creek Country Connection 306-694-107. This next one coming from Lori, going out to Audrey, who are camping out in Cypress Hills, listening to the request show as harvest is completely stopped as a result of how wet it is out there. Well, hopefully you're able to get back in the field soon, Lori. This is Willie Nelson on the road again on Country 100's Total Request Lunch.

0: 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Starving for your favorite country singer?
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0: Dump, that song in this truck requested by Dorothy Schumack on the Lions Creek Country Connection. 306-694-107 as we are officially all booked up for this lunch hour. Let's take a look at the roads here for today. 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Road closures and construction. Hochelaga Street East on the 100th block closed for a service leak. 2nd Avenue Northeast and Marlboro Street intersection closed for a water main leak repair. Grafton Avenue on the 1200th block closed for curb repair. Athabasca Street West on the 900th block closed until the end of this week for a service line replacement. Same goes for 7th Avenue Northwest on the 1100th block for service line repair. Ongoing infrastructure projects, Cotto Street and 1st Avenue Southeast remain under infrastructure renewal with closures and detours in place. Chestnut Avenue on the 1000th block remains closed through the end of this week with a service line replacement. Athabasca Street West back alleys remain partially closed through the start of next week. City Hall parking lot closures are in effect as SAS Power duct bank work continues, and Fairford Street West between Main Street North and the Moose Jaw Police Service parking lot remains affected by paving work through September 11th. Traffic advisory, Main Street southbound bridge remains under construction until September 17th. Fairford Street East will see a lane closure as well from 10 a.m. to 3 p.m. today for street light replacement work. And 5th Avenue Northwest will see a lane closure until 1 o'clock for street light replacement work. And the highways out there, Highway 1 eastbound near Ring Road of Regina is under construction with a 4-meter width restriction and intermittent traffic control. Highway 2 from 2.5 kilometers north of Highway 13 and 5.5 kilometers north of Highway 13 is under construction with 1-lane traffic and 30-kilometer speed restrictions and a 4.2-meter width restriction. And Highway 43 between Palmer and Gravelburg is under construction with 1-lane traffic with a 30-kilometer speed restriction and local detour in place. And the Highway number 2 overpass replacement continues as well, heading north of Moose Jaw and coming into Moose Jaw. As gas here in Moose Jaw ranges from $1.58.9 per liter to $1.68.9 per liter. Not seeing anything else slowing us down for this Wednesday, but if you do see something, text the Lions Creek Country Connection 306-694-107.
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0: For today, we have a mix of sun and cloud, winds up to 40 kilometers per hour, high of 23, humidex making it feel like 25. Tonight, clear with a low of 10, winds will be blowing southwest. For tomorrow, winds will be up and down throughout the day with sunny skies, becoming a mix of sun and cloud, and a high of 24, humidex around 26. And it starts to cool down heading into the weekend with a high of 17 on Friday and a mix of sun and cloud, and then still in the teens for Saturday and Sunday. Currently here in Moose Jaw, we've got a partly cloudy sky. The wind is west with a light breeze. Temperature is 20 degrees in Moose Jaw, 21 in Regina, and 17 in Assiniboia. Get your current conditions and five-day weather forecast anytime at discovermoosejaw.com or on the Discover Moose Jaw app. I'm Avery LeBlanc.
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0: 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This next one sent in by Leanne. It's Toby Keith, Whiskey Girl, on the Country 100 Total Request Lunch at 1244.

Clay Walker, Live Until I Die, requested by Clark on the Lions Creek Country Connection, 306-694-107. Once again, we are all booked up for this lunch hour. Thanks to you for sending in your requests. Our final request coming from Tim. It's the Roadhammers, Girl on the Billboard on Southern Saskatchewan's Best Country, Country 100.

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Centennial Arts, Everybody Knows Everybody on a More Music Hour with DDK Pets on Country 100. Avery LeBlanc here. Hopefully you're having a great Wednesday. As coming up, we've got Braden King. We got beer. But first, this is Jason Aldean. Don't tell on me on Southern Saskatchewan's best country, Country 100.

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3: A mix of sun and cloud today with west winds up to 40 kilometers an hour, high of 23. Tonight, clear skies and southwest winds at 20 kilometers an hour, low of 10. And tomorrow is sunny, then becoming a mix of sun and cloud with strong southwest winds, high of 24. 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

I Ain't Country by Jess Moskaluk on Country 100. I'm Avery LeBlanc. If you're not sure what to do for supper tonight, do not worry. Our final Taste of Summer charity barbecue is here tonight between 4 and 6 p.m. 1704 Main Street North. $5 gets you a burger, chips, and a drink. All the money going to the Moose Jaw Warriors Education Fund as it's brought to you by Fountain Tire, Ross Park Dental Clinic, Wendy's, Ashdown's Furniture and Interiors, and Babco Meats.

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10: Today we have sun and cloud with west winds at 20 to 40 kilometers an hour, high of 23. Tonight, clear and breezy with southwest winds at 20 kilometers an hour, low of 10. And tomorrow is sunny to start, followed by some clouds with very strong winds, high of 24. 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

0: Kelsey Kulick, cut him loose here on Country 100. My name's Avery LeBlanc for the Ashdowns Furniture and Interiors Afternoon Show. As today we're looking at a high of 23 degrees with a mix of sun and cloud. A bit of wind out there, but not too much to worry about. Low of 10 for tonight and clear. Very similar weather for tomorrow and then dipping down into the teens for the back end of this week.
1: You always had a knife for things that glitter. But I was far from being made of gold. I don't know how, but I scraped up the money. I just never could quite tell you no. Just like when you were leaving Amarillo.

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2: A mix of sun and cloud today with west winds up to 40 kilometers an hour, high of 23. Tonight, clear skies and southwest winds at 20 kilometers an hour, low of 10. And tomorrow is sunny, then becoming a mix of sun and cloud with strong southwest winds, high of 24. 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

I smiled and said, I'll have some of that. We sat there and talked as an hour passed, like old friends. I saw a black and white picture and it caught my stare. It was a pretty girl with bouffant hair. I said, that's my bunny.

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16: Today we have sun and cloud with west winds at 20 to 40 kilometers an hour, high of 23. Tonight, clear and breezy with southwest winds at 20 kilometers an hour, low of 10. And tomorrow is sunny to start, followed by some clouds with very strong winds, high of 24. 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

0: Dallas Smith, cheap seats here on the Country 100 Afternoon Show. Avery LeBlanc here with you as the White Heather Pipe Band is inviting youngsters to their open house tonight for a chance to try out the bagpipes. We chatted with band director Michelle Carline.
1: We find that kids 8 years old and up are ready to learn something like the bagpipes. 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We've got some kids in high school with us as well. So if you're interested, we'd love to see you.
0: It runs from 7 to 8 p.m. tonight at Pathways School. 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Coming up at the top of the hour, it's your 3 o'clock news, sports, and weather.
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1: The Moose Jaw Warriors have a few days off before wrapping up their preseason. The Warriors head to Brandon on Friday to face the Wheat Kings before returning to Temple Garden Center on Saturday to finish off the home-and-home series with Brandon. Puck drop is 6 p.m. on Saturday. In case you missed it, Moose Jaw is coming off a 7-3 loss to the Regina Pats last night with goals from Gage Nagel, Landon McFadden, and Luke Mraz. High school football gets underway this weekend. The Central Cyclones play host to Weyburn on Saturday, while the Peacock Tornadoes take on Estevan. Both games take place at Guthridge Field starting at 1 p.m. The Vanier Vikings open up their season on Friday at Elks Field as they take on Indian Head. Kickoff is at 6 p.m. In junior football, the Regina Thunder take their unbeaten record into this weekend as they host the Saskatoon Hilltops. Game time is 7 p.m. on Saturday at Libel Field. And finally, the Toronto Blue Jays wrap up a three-game series against the Oakland Athletics this afternoon. And remember, we want your local sports scores and stories. Email sports at discovermooshaw.com. I'm Sean Slott.
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2: Today we have a mix of sun and cloud with west winds at 20 to 40 kilometers an hour and a high of 23. Tonight, clear with southwest winds at 20 kilometers an hour and a low of 10. Tomorrow is sunny, then becoming a mix of sun and cloud, with southwest winds of 40 to 60 kilometers an hour, high of 24. Friday, a mix of sun and cloud with a high of 17. Saturday, a mix of sun and cloud with a high of 16. And Sunday, sunshine with a high of 19. 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

Owen Riegling, Love, Hate, Love here on Country 100. Avery LeBlanc joining you here for the Ashdowns Furniture and Interiors Afternoon Show. Coming up, we'll be telling you about the Moose Jaw Canoe and Kayak Club rookie canoe race coming up this weekend. That right after Stella Lefty, Boston. First, here's Dirks Bentley, 51501 Country 100. Ever since.

0: Stella Lefty taking you to Boston here on this Wednesday afternoon on Country 100, Southern Saskatchewan's best country. My name's Avery LeBlanc. The Moose Jaw Canoe and Kayak Club is hosting its rookie canoe race on Saturday in Waccamaw Valley. Board member Marie Fish says you don't need to be an experienced paddler to take part.
1: We're trying to promote canoeing, and especially marathon canoeing, but canoeing and kayaking in Moose Jaw. So all levels are invited. In fact, we'd really like some beginners out to give it a try.
0: The event is meant to be fun first, with a barbecue planned after the race. And if you'd like to participate, make sure you register by tomorrow through the Moose Jaw Canoe and Kayak Club Facebook page. The race gets underway at 10 a.m. once again this Saturday in Waccamaw Valley. More details are at discovermoosejaw.com. Coming up, we've got your local weather forecast. After that, Chris Stapleton for you.
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13: A mix of sun and cloud today with west winds up to 40 kilometers an hour, high of 23. Tonight, clear skies and southwest winds at 20 kilometers an hour, low of 10. and tomorrow is sunny, then becoming a mix of sun and cloud with strong southwest winds. High of 24. 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

High Valley, whatever it takes on Country 100. I'm Avery LeBlanc. Our final Taste of Summer charity barbecue is about half an hour away. 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This is Josh.

and it'd been a while, so it was on my mind. Well, I saw him walk in with his cowboy hat, and I thought to myself, I could use some of that. His boots like glass on a sawdust floor had moves like nothing I'd ever seen.

0: Riley Green, You Look Like You Love Me, here on Country 100. Avery LeBlanc joining you here for the biggest stars and the best country music. The Moose Jaw Warriors lost last night 7-3 in preseason action against the Regina Pats at the Temple Garden Center. And the Warriors still have a couple of preseason games left. It is a home-and-home series coming up this weekend. It all starts Friday night on the road in Brandon. Puck drop is 6 o'clock. And then Saturday, it is a 6 p.m. puck drop here in Moose Jaw at the Temple Garden Center against those very same Wheat Kings. And then it'll be a week off until the regular season gets underway at the Temple Garden Center. It is the home opener against the Saskatoon Blades. Puck drop is 6 o'clock for that one as well. We spoke with Corey Nyhagen of the Temple Garden Center on the new reentry policy for this coming season.
1: There are a few little rules around that, and just where you would exit and then be able to re-entry, just so we can keep everything moving and flowing for fans and everything. If you are re-entering, if you need to exit the game, you would exit the game on the concourse level on the main doors, the northeast corner, and then you would just get your ticket scanned out, and then you'd be able to scan your ticket back in as if you're coming to the game for the first time again.
0: And regular season, or pardon me, I should say season tickets are available for those who purchase them. You can pick them up at the Moose Jaw Warriors office at the Temple Garden Center during business hours, or you can actually stop by our Taste of Summer charity barbecue tonight, running from 4 to 6 p.m. They will be handed out to you here as well. Hope to see you down here in support of the Moose Jaw Warriors Education Fund as we are getting ready for another season of Moose Jaw Warriors hockey.
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17: Today we have sun and cloud with west winds at 20 to 40 kilometers an hour. High of 23. Tonight, clear and breezy with southwest winds at 20 kilometers an hour. Low of 10. And tomorrow is sunny to start, followed by some clouds with very strong winds. High of 24. 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

0: Tony Stevens, Whiskey in Colorado here on Country 100. Avery LeBlanc here with you for the Ashdowns Furniture and Interiors Afternoon Show. 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Coming up at the top of the hour, it is your 4 o'clock news, sports, and weather.
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4: The new Highway 2 overpass in Moose Jaw is one step closer to having traffic rolling across it. 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
1: We have a mix of sun and cloud with a high of 23 today. In the DiscoverMooseJaw.com newsroom, I'm TJ England. Moose Jaw City Council has approved updates to the city's street cleaning service level during last night's meeting. The changes aren't a major overhaul, but rather a series of adjustments based on 2 years of experience with the comprehensive street cleaning program. Manager of Transportation, Christy Jory, said there is no financial impacts this year.
2: So the recommended changes will not have any anticipated financial implications, rather improved operational efficiencies, more effective allocation of existing resources, and improved focus on established priorities such as completion timelines.
1: The updated service level includes clearer information about scheduling, delays, and resident responsibilities. The work continues on Highway 2 and Trans-Canada Highway 1 overpass project in Moose Jaw, with the new southbound bridge now moving toward paving. The more than 60-year-old southbound bridge was demolished this spring as part of the estimated $33.7 million project. Dan Palmer, senior communications consultant, said the major structural work on the replacement bridge is now complete.
3: The piers and the abutments for that bridge, they're complete. The girders are in place. Installation of what's called precast bridge deck panels, those are complete.
1: The crews are currently waterproofing the bridge deck and preparing the roadways for paving, which is expected to begin later this month. Harvest is in a rain delay in many areas. Last week's crop report showed harvest in the southwest was at 38% complete. Crop extension specialist Shannon Chant says rain and hail during harvest causes a number of problems from lodging and shelling to sprouting and downgrading of the crop.
4: One of the considerations when there is more moisture and more rain is if what you're harvesting, if it's tough or if it's damp, there's a couple different measurements depending on how much moisture content is in there. And then after that grain comes off too, definitely priority to get it safely stored. And that will depend on the temperature and the moisture.
1: Chant says we'll likely see more aeration and grain drying to get the crop in condition in the bin as producers deal with harvesting tough or damp grain. Moose Jaw community is being invited to change the narrative on suicide tomorrow for World Suicide Prevention Day. The event, hosted by the Canadian Mental Health Association Moose Jaw Branch, Moose Jaw Family Services, and the Moose Jaw Public Library, will feature Saskatchewan author and mental health advocate Krista Lee Froese. The CMHA branch director, Dusty Hennenvent, says the event is an opportunity to make conversations about suicide and mental health less difficult.
5: For many, many years was a hush-hush, very stigmatized. People didn't talk about it.
1: The event runs from 2 to 4 p.m. tomorrow at the Moose Jaw Public Library Theater, with questions, community resource information, and refreshments also planned. A new alert system is being proposed for vulnerable people who go missing. Indigo Alert Canada wants the alert to work alongside the existing Amber Alert system. Katie Emd is the National Director of Advocacy and Operations with Indigo Alert Canada.
6: It would be issued when a vulnerable person is missing and believed to be at immediate risk, harm, or danger.
1: A federal petition supporting an Indigo Alert has now gathered more than 8,000 signatures. A rally is also planned for September 12th at 1 p.m. at the Saskatchewan Legislative Building in Regina.
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7: The Moose Jaw Warriors have a few days off before wrapping up their preseason. The Warriors head to Brandon on Friday to face the Wheat Kings before returning to Temple Garden Center on Saturday to finish off the home-and-home series with Brandon. Puck drop is 6 p.m. on Saturday. In case you missed it, Moose Jaw is coming off a 7-3 loss to the Regina Pats last night with goals from Gage Nagel, Landon McFadden, and Luke Mraz. High school football gets underway this weekend. The Central Cyclones play host to Weyburn on Saturday, while the Peacock Tornadoes take on Estevan. Both games take place at Guthridge Field starting at 1 p.m. The Vanier Vikings open up their season on Friday at Elks Field as they take on Indian Head. Kickoff is at 6 p.m. In junior football, the Regina Thunder take their unbeaten record into this weekend as they host the Saskatoon Hilltops. Game time is 7 p.m. on Saturday at Libel Field. And finally, the Oakland Athletics took 2 out of 3 against the Toronto Blue Jays with a 2-0 win this afternoon. And remember, we want your local sports scores and stories. 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
1: Tonight, we have a clear sky with southwest winds at 20 kilometers an hour and a low of 10. Tomorrow, sunny to start, then becoming a mix of sun and cloud, with strong winds 20 to 50 kilometers an hour and a high of 24. Friday, a mix of sun and cloud with windy conditions, high of 19. Saturday, a mix of sun and cloud with a high of 15. And Sunday, sunshine with a high of 20. Find the full forecast at discovermoosejaw.com and stream the radio anywhere and anytime from the Discover Moose Jaw app.
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1: The TSX is down by 216 points. The Dow is down by 405 points. NASDAQ is down by 168 points. And the Canadian dollar is trading at 72.4 cents U.S.
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11: 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Good afternoon. I'm Callum McAnally. The barbecue is on now, and you are invited. So come on down. We're just outside of the radio station parking lot. We're going to be here until 6 o'clock, 1704 Main Street North. We have fresh burgers and chips for just $5. 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The fund helps Warriors players pursue their academic goals while they're developing their hockey careers, providing financial assistance for things like tutoring and post-secondary education. So stop on by, grab some supper, support the Warriors, and help us wrap up another great summer of barbecues. And don't forget, you can also enter to win a Traeger grill from Ashdown's Furniture and Interiors while you're here. We're here until 6 o'clock. It's the Taste of Summer Charity Barbecue, presented by Fountain Tire with Ross Park Dental Clinic, Wendy's, Ashdown's Furniture and Interiors, and Babco Meats.
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Tim and the Glory Boys, If I Go Missing on the Ashdowns Furniture and Interiors Afternoon Show. Avery LeBlanc joining you here as our Taste of Summer Charity Barbecue is well underway. It is our final one of the season. 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Mm-hmm.

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0: Jelly Roll, hands up on Country 100. The biggest stars, the best country music. Avery LeBlanc joining you here. Well, one of Moose Jaw's most popular fall traditions is back this weekend. The Sukkotinship Pioneer Village is preparing for its annual threshing bee happening this Saturday and Sunday. Visitors can check out tractor and car parades, blacksmithing demonstrations, threshing displays, tractor pulls, and so much more, as the event has been running since 1969 and draws thousands of people each year, says Evan Davis, a board member with the museum.
1: The threshing demonstration and the harvesting methods demonstrations that we do definitely always draw a crowd, as is the tractor pull at the end of each day. So those probably are two of the most popular events.
0: Activities begin with a pancake breakfast both mornings, with gates opening at 8 a.m. More details are at discovermoosejaw.com.
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14: We have a clear sky with southwest winds at 20 kilometers an hour and a low of 10. Tomorrow it's sunny early, then becoming a mix of sun and cloud with strong winds developing, high 24. And Friday is a mix of sun and cloud with windy conditions, high of 19. 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
1: Some things never change on Country 100. I'm Avery LeBlanc. The Canadian Country Music Awards are in Saskatoon next weekend. And with that, we want to send you and a guest to Saskatoon with Courtney Fielder. All you got to do is listen in each weekday morning and listen for that code word that Courtney gives you and text it in to 306-694-107. And you could get a phone call telling you that you are a qualifier and in that final draw to win your way to the CCMAs, as it's brought to you by McCars Furniture and Mattress Shop, Gulf the Ridge LL Seeds, and Pastimes Old Time Photography and Gifts. Now it's Cameron Whitcomb, Kingdom of Fear,

0: George Burge, Luke Bryan, Ride here on Country 100, Southern Saskatchewan's best country. My name's Avery LeBlanc. As the Saskatchewan Retro Game Con is making its return this weekend at the Temple Garden Center, and it's going to be even bigger than last year's debut event. For the first time, the convention runs over 2 days, this Saturday and Sunday, with more than 130 vendors expected to be on site, up from 64 last year. Organizer Jared Dormer says there will be all kinds of collectibles and gaming treasures to check out.
1: Focus on those retro video games. So we have about 10 vendors doing that. We have clothing, we have jewelry, we have fossils coming from Alberta. We have art, people making their own art. Everything you can think of is going to be there, from Pokemon to sports cards, and then again to video games.
0: There will also be 15 retro gaming tournaments, special guests, and a cosplay competition, with the winner advancing to the National Cosplay Finals in Montreal. 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
17: Tonight, it's clear and breezy with southwest winds at 20 kilometers an hour and a low of 10. Tomorrow, a sunny start with clouds rolling in and strong winds, high of 24. And Friday, sun and cloud with windy conditions and a cooler high of 19. 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

0: Tim Hicks going somewhere on Country 100. Avery LeBlanc here with you for the Ashdowns Furniture and Interiors Afternoon Show. And if you've got a great poker face, you can utilize it right here in Moose Jaw. The Fraternal Order of Eagles is hosting a Texas Hold'em tournament this Sunday at the Eagles Hall. That is 561 Home Street West. Doors open at 9 a.m. with play getting underway at 10 a.m. Entry is $120, which includes lunch. And organizers say the bigger the field, the bigger the prizes. Here's David Dollamount with more.
1: First prize is actually 40% of the complete cake. Second prize is 30%, third prize is 15%, and fourth prize is 10% of the cake. So it does depend on how many people we have sign up. So the more people that sign up, the bigger the prizes, I guess, is the only way to say that.
0: Beyond the cards, the tournament helps the Eagles continue supporting charitable causes and community projects right here in Moose Jaw. 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
5: Hey, it's Callum McAnally, and if you're trying to figure out what's for supper tonight, I've got a pretty easy answer for you. 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We're serving up burgers and chips for just $5, and today's barbecue is in support of the Moose Jaw Warriors Education Fund, all about helping Warriors players succeed in the classroom while they're chasing their hockey dreams, with support for things like tutoring and post-secondary education. And while you're here, don't forget to enter to win that Traeger grill from Ashdowns Furniture and Interiors, because we're going to be drawing that winner after today. We're going to be here until 6 o'clock, so come grab some supper and join us for the final Taste of Summer charity barbecue presented by Fountain Tire with Culligan Water Conditioning and Moose Jaw, Devo's Car Wash, J. Wilk Landscaping, W.J. 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
7: Heavy rainfall across the prairies is shifting the wheat market focus away from yield towards quality. Ty Carrig with Exceed Grain Marketing.
8: Western Canadian harvest quality is becoming an increasingly important source of direction. Widespread prairie rainfall arrived with a large share of the spring wheat crop still standing, raising the risk of overall grading issues, including sprouting, falling number issues, and wider grade spreads if harvest delays persist.
7: Quality losses could increase premiums for top-grade milling wheat this fall. Durham producers will also be keeping a close eye on crop quality, as a lot of the crop is still standing.
8: If prolonged harvest delays result in lower test weight, sprouting, or a larger than expected share of number 3 or lower / feed quality Durham, the market could tighten quickly for exportal number 1 and number 2 CWAD.
7: Carrig says harvest quality over the next few weeks will be critical for Golden West. I'm Glendalee Allen Vossler.
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6: Today we have a mix of sun and cloud with a high of 23. In the DiscoverMooseJaw.com newsroom, I'm TJ England. The Highway 2 overpass project in Moose Jaw remains on track for completion this fall, despite some slower progress following recent rain. The project began in 2025 and includes raising Highway 2 over the Trans-Canada Highway, with the final clearance expected to increase from 4.2 to 5.3 meters. Dan Palmer, senior communications consultant, said the recent weather has had some impact, but the completion date has not changed.
3: The recent long weekend provided some rain. That has resulted in the project progress just to be a bit slower. But as it stands right now, completion is still anticipated for this fall.
6: Two-way traffic continues on the new northbound Highway 2 bridge, while Highway 1 remains reduced to two lanes. And motorists are being reminded to slow down and follow all construction signage. The Moose Jaw street cleaning program is getting some fine-tuning after City Council approved a series of service level updates at last night's meeting. The revisions come after feedback from council, city staff, and residents during the 2025 and 2026 street cleaning season. Councillor Chris Warren thanked administration for including measurable service standards.
11: Wanted to say I appreciate administration's work in documenting the service level. Things like evaluating the program and how it's performed over the past couple of years, gathering feedback, and then bringing forward those efficiencies and improvements.
6: The changes include updated notification procedures, more detailed information about residential and commercial street sweeping, and new language surrounding downtown cleaning services. While the rain will help recharge soil moisture, it's also increasing the risk of sprouting and downgrading of crops still in the field. Crop extension specialist Shannon Chant.
12: Unfortunately, if stuff's in the swath, or even I've seen it sometimes in heads too, or in pods, you will get some of that sprouting. And that's kind of disappointing, but something kind of to be aware of, and might be something that when you are harvesting, you notice or have in your sample.
6: Once harvest begins again, chances are we'll see more aeration and grain drying as farmers try to get the crop in condition for grain storage. Indigo Alert Canada is asking the federal government to recognize the proposed alert system. A federal petition calling for an indigo alert has gathered thousands of signatures. Katie Emd is the National Director of Advocacy and Operations with Indigo Alert Canada.
13: The more signatures on the petition in the various provinces, the more people come together and speak up, it really pushes kind of a sense of urgency of how many people, not only is this pertaining to, but also how many people are really pushing for this change.
6: The petition can be found on the House of Commons website. A Moose Jaw event tomorrow will put resilience and mental health supports in the spotlight for World Suicide Prevention Day. Changing the Narrative on Suicide will feature Saskatchewan author Krista Lee Froese, who will speak about resilience and practical tools for managing mental health challenges. Canadian Mental Health Association Moose Jaw Branch Director Dusty Hennenfent says resilience can help people navigate the natural ups and downs of life.
14: How do we take the natural ups and downs that come with life and remind ourselves that this too will pass, that we can have skills and support set up?
6: The event takes place from 2 p.m. to 4 p.m. at the Moose Jaw Public Library Theater, with local resource information and time for questions and discussion.
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15: The Moose Jaw Warriors have a few days off before wrapping up their preseason. The Warriors head to Brandon on Friday to face the Wheat Kings before returning to Temple Garden Center on Saturday to finish off the home-and-home series with Brandon. Puck drop is 6 p.m. on Saturday. In case you missed it, Moose Jaw is coming off a 7-3 loss to the Regina Pats last night with goals from Gage Nagel, Landon McFadden, and Luke Mraz. High school football gets underway this weekend. The Central Cyclones play host to Weyburn on Saturday, while the Peacock Tornadoes take on Estevan. Both games take place at Guthridge Field starting at 1 p.m. The Vanier Vikings open up their season on Friday at Elks Field as they take on Indian Head. Kickoff is at 6 p.m. In junior football, the Regina Thunder take their unbeaten record into this weekend as they host the Saskatoon Hilltops. Game time is 7 p.m. on Saturday at Libel Field. And finally, the Oakland Athletics took 2 out of 3 against the Toronto Blue Jays with a 2-0 win this afternoon. And remember, we want your local sports scores and stories. Email sports at discovermooshaw.com. I'm Sean Slott.
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6: Tonight, we have a clear sky with southwest winds at 20 kilometers an hour and a low of 10. Tomorrow, sunny to start, then becoming a mix of sun and cloud, with strong winds 20 to 50 kilometers an hour and a high of 24. Friday, a mix of sun and cloud with windy conditions, high of 19. Saturday, a mix of sun and cloud with a high of 15. And Sunday, sunshine with a high of 20. 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
6: The TSX is down by 216 points. The Dow is down by 405 points. NASDAQ is down by 168 points. And the Canadian dollar is trading at 72.4 cents U.S.
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5: We are into the final hour of our last Taste of Summer charity barbecue of the summer. I'm Callum McAnally, and if you haven't made it down yet, there is still time. 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Today's proceeds going towards the Moose Jaw Warriors Education Fund. 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
0: My name's Avery LeBlanc for the Country 100 top five at five, and we kick it off with a new song in the top five, James Barker. Parker Band, After Dark.
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0: Hi, it's Graham Warner from Warner Industries, and we're in the middle of the top five at five on Country 100. Here's song number three.
1: Not moving an inch from yesterday. At the midway point, it's Ella Langley, Morgan Wallen, I Can't Love You Anymore. The biggest stars, the best country music right here on Country 100 for your drive home.

0: Hi, it's Graham Warner from Warner Industries with the top five at five on Country 100. Here's song number one.
1: She's on a path to make it three straight weeks at number one. This is Stella Lefty, Boston. On a train.

0: Stella Lefty, Boston at number one of the top five at five. Shooting up to number two from yesterday, Kenny Chesney, Carry On. Number three, Ella Langley, Morgan Wall, and I Can't Love You Anymore. Sliding down a couple spots at four, it is Luke Combs, Be By You. And number five, a new one in the top five, James Barker Band, After Dark. 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And make sure you tune in every weekday after your 5 o'clock news, sports, and weather.
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18: We have a clear sky with southwest winds at 20 kilometers an hour and a low of 10. Tomorrow, it's sunny early, then becoming a mix of sun and cloud with strong winds developing, high 24. And Friday is a mix of sun and cloud with windy conditions, high of 19. 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

High Valley, single man on Country 100. I'm Avery LeBlanc for the Ashdown's Furniture and Interiors Afternoon Show. 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

0: John Party, Friday Night Heartbreaker on Country 100. Avery LeBlanc here with you on Southern Saskatchewan's Best Country. Well, if you're already dreading this upcoming winter, the No Work All Play Getaway is back. And this year, we're heading to Mazatlan, Mexico, and you can actually join Country 100's Courtney Fielder and Kim Masuga from Marlin Travel for a week in the sun, January 22nd through the 29th of 2027 at the Playa Mazatlan Beach Hotel. Here's Masuga with more.
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16: Tonight it's clear and breezy with southwest winds at 20 kilometers an hour and a low of 10.
3: Tomorrow, a sunny start with clouds rolling in and strong winds, high of 24. And Friday, sun and cloud with windy conditions and a cooler high of 19. 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

0: Hunter Brothers Hard Dirt here on Country 100. My name's Avery LeBlanc, wrapping up the Ashdowns Furniture and Interiors Afternoon Show. As our Taste of Summer Charity Barbecue is moments away from wrapping up, make sure you're here before 6 p.m. If you're just passing through Moose Jaw or driving by 1704 Main Street North, $5 gets you a burger, chips, and a drink in support of the Moose Jaw Warriors Education Fund, as it's brought to you by Culligan Water Conditioning of Moose Jaw, Devo's Car Wash, J. Wilk Landscaping, W.J. 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And otherwise, take care, Moose Jaw. 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
4: The new Highway 2 overpass in Moose Jaw is one step closer to having traffic rolling across it. And a Moose Jaw event taking place tomorrow is looking to make difficult conversations about suicide and mental health a little easier. 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
1: We have a mix of sun and cloud with a high of 23 today. In the DiscoverMooseJaw.com newsroom, I'm TJ England. Moose Jaw City Council has approved updates to the city's street cleaning service level during last night's meeting. The changes aren't a major overhaul, but rather a series of adjustments based on 2 years of experience with the comprehensive street cleaning program. Manager of Transportation, Christy Jory, said there is no financial impacts this year.
2: So the recommended changes will not have any anticipated financial implications, rather improved operational efficiencies, more effective allocation of existing resources, and improved focus on established priorities such as completion timelines.
1: The updated service level includes clearer information about scheduling, delays, and resident responsibilities. The work continues on Highway 2 and Trans-Canada Highway 1 overpass project in Moose Jaw, with the new southbound bridge now moving toward paving. The more than 60-year-old southbound bridge was demolished this spring as part of the estimated $33.7 million project. Dan Palmer, senior communications consultant, said the major structural work on the replacement bridge is now complete.
3: The piers and the abutments for that bridge, they're complete. The girders are in place. Installation of what's called precast bridge deck panels, those are complete.
1: The crews are